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I am Sweetie Picard, and we gave you that nationwide keyword. 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

0: Justin Bieber, Daisies on 92.3 KSSK. Mahalo nui for hanging out with me, Sweetie Picaro. Hope you're singing and dancing with all of Hawaii's feel-good favorites of yesterday and today. Today is National Moon Day, marking the anniversary of the first moon landing in 1969. Great reminder that sometimes the impossible becomes possible when people work together, dream big, and never give up. So whatever mountain you're climbing today, remember, you don't have to get there all at once. Just keeping that, taking that next step. You've got this. Just like Neil Armstrong said, that's one small step for a man, one giant leap for mankind. More feel-good favorites on deck. Shaggy and Rayvon, Adele, Natalie Imbruglia, Louis Capaldi, and Aha on 92.3 KSSK.
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0: Kayla Langley, a 92.3 KSSK. Mahalo nui for hanging out with me, sweetie Pakar, on this beautiful Aloha Monday. Really do hope you were singing and dancing with all of Hawaii's feel-good favorites of yesterday and today. It is my Paohana time. And before I leave you, I really got to share something that's been on my heart. I've been listening to a bunch of people and they ask, oh, how can you be so positive? I said, with everything happening in the world, it's easy to get discouraged. We hear so much negativity every single day. But don't let someone else's fear, anger, or criticism steal your peace. Trust that God is still in control. Even when life doesn't make sense, His timing is always perfect. And His plan is always greater than what we can see. Stay faithful. Keep praying. Encourage someone today. And remember, your attitude can change not only your day, but someone else's too. So let's just rise above the noise. Spread a little aloha and remind each other that there is still so much good in this world. I really, really believe that. Here is my Paohana message and quote, peace doesn't come from having a perfect life. It comes from trusting a perfect God. Ahui ho malama pono. Take care of each other. John Matthews up next.
1: From the KSSK News Center, I'm Mandy Suganuma. Hawaii voters are preparing for the state's August 8th primary election. Registered voters will automatically receive a ballot that can be returned by mail at an official ballot drop box or in person at a voter service center. Service centers begin opening July 27th. Multiple airlines are competing to be the essential air carrier for the island of Lanai. That contract is currently held by Mokulele Airlines, who have received federal subsidies for the last 2 years to fly that route. The new bids are coming from Pacific Air Charters and Cape Air. And Christopher Nolan's The Odyssey is off to an epic start at the box office. The film sailed to a $124 million open to take the top spot in North America. Disney's live-action remake, Moana, finished a distant second with $19 million. From the KSSK News Center, I'm Mandy Suganuma.
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Chad Matthews checking in with that keyword to win $1,000 still ringing in your ears. Oh, you missed it at the top of the hour? Rich, R-I-C-H. 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

0: Miley will take care of business all by herself. It's Flowers on 92.3 KSSK, Hawaii's feel-good favorites from yesterday and today. And plenty of feel-good favorites to get you through the rest of a Monday workday. John Matthews stepping in with REO Speedwagon and a throwback coming up, plus Bruno next.
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We are 92.3 KSSK, Hawaii's feel-good favorites from yesterday and today. I'm Chad Matthews, and don't quit on yourself. 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

0: Even though she's out of the paparazzi's reach right now, her and Travis still on the honeymoon, she's got one of the top songs in the country with that. I Knew It, I Knew You, Taylor Swift on 92.3 KSSK, Hawaii's feel-good favorites from yesterday and today. I'm Jed Matthews. We head towards 4 o'clock and your Pauhana party for Monday gets going with Shaboozy and more next.
1: From the KSSK News Center, I'm Mandy Suganuma. The FBI is looking into an incident where a man reportedly set off an incendiary device this morning in New York City. The man was taken into custody after he allegedly started a fire outside 26 Federal Plaza. Cops also found a cart with a sign saying "Ice off our streets" containing fireworks and airsoft rifles. The brother of former National Intelligence Director Tulsi Gabbard is accused of attempting to lure children in Waikiki. Police say 55-year-old Batardi Gabbard approached multiple children at a hotel pool and allegedly offered them gum and money before inviting them back to his hotel room. And a new motorcyclist was critically injured after a collision in Honolulu. The rider was going against the flow of traffic around 11:50 p.m. in Makiki Saturday night when the driver made an illegal U-turn. The rider was not wearing a helmet and was ejected into the street. It is unknown if speed, alcohol, or drugs were contributors. From the KSSK News Center, I'm Mandy Suganuma.
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0: 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And Chad Matthews here to help guide you home with plenty of feel-good favorites from Boys to Men, Rachel Platten coming up, and of course, Devin Hennessey with the information you need throughout your drive home. It's KSSK 10-Minute Traffic from the Starkey's Auto Repair Traffic Center. What's going on?
1: Hey there, good afternoon. We've got a lot going on. Let's try to cover it quick. Each one eastbound right around the Poly. We got a crash in lanes and things are a little slow from right around the Like Like. It's also slow getting through the Middle Street merge. And westbound out of town, just before Pu'uloa, looks like there's a crash or a stall in lanes causing just a tiny bit of slowing through Fort Shafter. It'll slow down again a little closer to Red Hill westbound on Wanalua, and H1 westbound is going to slow down just past Hickam Curve. It'll stay slow through the whole of a merge, past Pearl City, and just past H2. We got another little something in lanes there waiting for you, causing just a little bit of extra slowing there. But once you get past, it's a free ride the rest of the way west till you hit Farrington. And then it's going to be slow from Ali'inui up to Black Rocks. Up on the North Shore, yeah, it's slow from Waimea Bay past Laniakea, and Mid-Island's a little bit busy, too. I'm Devin Hennessey with your traffic.

0: 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I'll make love to you. 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And more to come as we move through your Pauhana party here for Monday. I'm Chad Matthews. 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Let's get to it. KSSK 10-minute traffic.
1: Hey there, good afternoon. We've got a lot going on. Let's try to cover it quick. Each one eastbound right around the Poly. We got a crash in lanes and things are a little slow from right around the Like Like. It's also slow getting through the Middle Street merge. And westbound out of town just before Pu'uloa, looks like there's a crash or a stall in lanes causing just a tiny bit of slowing through Fort Shafter. It'll slow down again a little closer to Red Hill westbound on Wanalua, and H1 westbound is going to slow down just past Hickam Curve. It'll stay slow through the whole of a merge past Pearl City and just past H2. We got another little something in lanes there waiting for you, causing just a little bit of extra slowing there. But once you get past, it's a free ride the rest of the way west till you hit Farrington. And then it's going to be slow from Ali'inui up to Black Rocks. Up on the North Shore, yeah, it's slow from Waimea Bay past Laniakea, and Mid-Island's a little bit busy too. I'm Devin Hennessy with your traffic.
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0: Taylor Swift, Opalite, on your Pauhana Party on 92.3 KSSK, Hawaii's feel-good favorites from yesterday and today. Standing by for Leanne Womack. She's next after KSSK 10-minute traffic. Devin Hennessy, what you got?
1: Hey there, good afternoon. So far, everything seems kind of normal. We do have a couple of crashes to tell you about. H1 eastbound at the Poly, that's been cleared. It's still going to be a little slow making your way through the Middle Street Merge and getting past the Leake Leake, and westbound in Fort Shafter at Pu'uloa. We got a little crash backing things up a little bit back to Middle Street. Also, it's going to back up again at the Halawa Merge on Moanalua. H1's not going to back up till you get past Hickam Curve. A little stop and go slow as you head through Pearl City till you get past H2. Another thing was reported in lanes, a stall or a crash just past the H2 on-ramp there. But the rest of the way west looking fine. A little slow heading up Farrington to Nanakuli, not terrible. Right now, southbound past Laniakea and a tiny little bit northbound is going to be slow as well. I'm Devin Hennessy with your traffic.

0: making an appearance on the Palhada Party on 92.3 KSSK, Hawaii's feel-good favorites from yesterday and today. With Chad Matthews behind the mic, no more keywords for today. 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It's your $1,000 fill-up. 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Teddy Swims and Eric Carmen coming up next on your Palhada Party after Devin Hennessy in the Starkey's Auto Repair Traffic Center. KSSK, 10-minute traffic.
1: Hello and good afternoon. A little slow getting in and out of Waikiki, but not backed up at all. A little crash on Ala Moana near Richards, south of Bishop. Looks like that's going to be slowing things down just a little bit. Northbound, mostly. And then eastbound across town on H1 is going to be slow from the Likelike to Punahou. A little stretch of slowing there. An earlier crash near the Poly has cleared. It's also still going to be just a little bit jammed up in the Middle Street merge eastbound. And westbound through Fort Shafter, still very slow coming away from Middle Street due to an earlier crash at Pu'uloa. Westbound through the Holova merge, still going to be a little bit jammed up, but the earlier crash at H2 has cleared, so things are moving a lot better from Waimalu through Pearl City. And heading up the Leeward Shore and up on the North Shore, just have little pockets of slowing. I'm David Hennessy with your traffic.

0: In Hennessy now, KSSK 10-minute traffic from the Starkey's Auto Repair Traffic Center. Let's do it.
1: Hello and good afternoon. A little slow getting in and out of Waikiki, but not backed up at all. A little crash on Ala Moana near Richards, south of Bishop. Looks like that's going to be slowing things down just a little bit, northbound mostly. And then eastbound across town on H1 is going to be slow from the Like Like to Punahou. A little stretch of slowing there. An earlier crash near the Poly has cleared. It's also still going to be just a little bit jammed up in the Middle Street merge eastbound. And westbound through Fort Shafter, still very slow coming away from Middle Street due to an earlier crash at Putaloa. Westbound through the Huleva merge, still going to be a little bit jammed up, but the earlier crash at H2 has cleared, so things are moving a lot better from Waimalu through Pearl City. And heading up the Leeward Shore and up on the North Shore, just have little pockets of slowing. I'm David Hennessy with your traffic.
2: KSSK News Center, I'm Mandy Suganuma. The FBI is looking into an incident where a man reportedly set off an incendiary device this morning in New York City. The man was taken into custody after he allegedly started a fire outside 26 Federal Plaza. Cops also found a cart with a sign saying "Ice off our streets" containing fireworks and airsoft rifles. The brother of former National Intelligence Director Tulsi Gabbard is accused of attempting to lure children in Waikiki. Police say 55-year-old Batardi Gabbard approached multiple children at a hotel pool and allegedly offered them gum and money before inviting them back to his hotel room. And a new motorcyclist was critically injured after a collision in Honolulu. The rider was going against the flow of traffic around 11:50 p.m. in Makiki Saturday night when the driver made an illegal U-turn. The rider was not wearing a helmet and was ejected into the street. It is unknown if speed, alcohol, or drugs were contributors. From the KSSK News Center, I'm Mandy Suganuma.
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6: So playing at the Grand Ole Opry, honestly, was, for me, one of the most incredible moments of my career so far. And it's been so amazing because my grandpa, like, that was the, like, he didn't really care. Like, they were, like, talking about, like, cool, like, Shay's doing, you know, the whole country music thing. That's great. And he heard I was playing at the Grand Ole Opry. He called me. And I think he was in tears. He was like, I'm so proud of you. So that was, it was really cool. I got to bring him and he got to come backstage and do that. And I mean, growing up, that was like the pinnacle. I mean, it was just like, you know, you want to get your song on the radio, but when you played on the Grand Ole Opry, it was just like, you made it.
7: Yeah, it was kind of nerve-wracking when we walked in. There's all the history,
6: horrifying.
7: 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It's like, what are we doing here?
6: It was nuts. Just standing there, it was just like, I can't believe that we're even here. I can't believe they let us in the building. This is awesome.
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1: You know, I think that we keep bringing it. We put on a good show, and, you know, I give 150% every night. You know, that's all I know. And I think the rest of the guys do, too. And you know, we have some great songs that we're lucky enough and have been blessed enough to have them be etched in stone, so to speak, and have not gone anywhere. You know, I mean, there's been a lot of other bands from my era that where their songs have not stuck like ours have with people's lives. And we're very fortunate, you know, it's mixed. It's young, medium-aged, and older people. And I look out and I see about four generations of people.
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0: Lady A on the Pauhana Party on 92.3 KSSK, Hawaii's feel-good favorites from yesterday and today, right here for the drive home with Bruno Mars. Queued up, ready to go next. Devin Hennessy now, KSSK 10-minute traffic.
1: Hello there. Things for the most part really quiet out there as you attack the afternoon traffic. It's looking like a little pocket of slowing through Fort Shafter is the only thing out of the ordinary right now, westbound until you reach Pu'uloa. There's an earlier crash there, and it's slow from just before Middle Street, but everywhere else is looking normal. Eastbound from Middle Street to Punahou, still about 20 or 25 minutes there. No problems over the Ko'olau hour out windward. Just a little slow getting in and out of Olomana. Westbound through the Hulava Merge, it's a lot faster on the Moana Lua side, but H1's only backing up at around Radford. It's going to take 25 minutes maybe to make it past H2. And then regular slowing heading up the Leeward Shore and up on the North Shore past Laniakea southbound, just another 15 minutes or so coming out of Waimea Bay. I'm Devin Hennessy with your traffic.

0: songs at the FIFA World Cup halftime show yesterday. Not that one, but she did Music, which is a hit from her late 90s, early 2000s era. So I guess she did one of her hits. It's Madonna and Material Girl, one of the other hits. 92.3 KSSK, Hawaii's feel-good favorites from yesterday and the day. Hope to see a real throwback from her, but wasn't to be. It's Judd Matthews here. Pauhana time is on. Pauhana party is on. And right now, Huntrix is standing by after Devin Hennessy and KSSK 10-minute traffic.
1: Hello there. Things, for the most part, really quiet out there as you attack the afternoon traffic. It's looking like a little pocket of slowing through Fort Shafter is the only thing out of the ordinary right now, westbound until you reach Pu'uloa. There's an earlier crash there, and it's slow from just before Middle Street, but everywhere else is looking normal. Eastbound from Middle Street to Punahou, still about 20 or 25 minutes there. No problems over the Ko'olau or out windward. Just a little slow getting in and out of Olomana. Westbound through the Hulava Merge, it's a lot faster on the Moanalua side, but H1's only backing up at around Radford. It's going to take 25 minutes maybe to make it past H2. And then regular slowing heading up the Leeward Shore and up on the North Shore past Laniakea southbound, just another 15 minutes or so coming out of Waimea Bay. I'm Devin Hennessy with your traffic.

0: Southside, Sam Smith and Normani contributing to Dancing with a Stranger on the Pow Hot Party at 92.3 KSSK. Lots of feel-good favorites from yesterday and today to get you home. I'm Chad Matthews. More coming up in a moment. Devin Hennessy standing by. He's got the latest KSSK 10-minute traffic from the Starkey's Auto Repair Traffic Center.
1: Hello and good afternoon. Still looking pretty normal around town. Regular slowing each one eastbound from Mill Street past Punahou. The earlier backups through Fort Shafter finally cleared out and that crash near Pu'uloa is gone. But service streets around town, just a little bit of normal slowing in and out of Waikiki and going past downtown on Ala Moana. No issue up and over the Ko'olau. Everything out windward's looking very nice still. Westbound out of town through the Hulava Merge. It's not going to slow down until you get past Hickam Curve on H1 and a little closer to Red Hill on Moanalua. But yeah, only about 25 minutes to make it past H2. The earlier crash just past H2 at the bottom there near the on-ramp. That's not going to be a problem anymore. That's gone. And then heading up the Leeward Shore and up on the North Shore, just have little pockets of slowing there as usual. I'm Devin Hennessy with your traffic.
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0: in Vegas, selling out a lot of seats at Allegiant Stadium in Vegas for a show Saturday night. Ed Sheeran and Bad Habits, part of your Powhana party on 92.3 KSSK. Standing by for Charlie Puth after another look at KSSK 10-minute traffic. Let's have it with Devin Hennessy.
1: Hello there. Still have a crash reported just off Ala Moana between Bishop and Richards near Alakea. Looks like not a lot of slowing in the area, but enough to mention. Right now, eastbound from the Like Like to Punahou, just about a 10 or 15 minute delay there. And in and out of Waikiki on Ala Moana, it's slow going past the shopping center. But over the Ko'olau, things are looking great. No problems out windward, no problems out leeward or north shore either. Just regular slowing in the usual spots. Westbound out of town through the Hulava Merge, going to slow down on H1 right around Radford and a little closer to H3 on Moanalua. And still only about 25 minutes to make it past Pearl City and to H2. I'm Devin Hennessy with your traffic.

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0: them into the Rock and Roll Hall of Fame because everybody loves it. Sweet Dreams, the Eurythmics on the Pile Haunted Party on 92.3 KSSK Hawaii's feel-good favorites from yesterday and today. Sweet One from Olivia Dean is just around the corner after Devin Hennessy in KSSK 10-minute traffic from the Starkey's Auto Repair Traffic Center.
1: Hey there, good afternoon. Through town, H1 eastbound. The Leke to Punahou slow just a little bit. Right now, in town on Ala Moana, going past downtown between Bishop and Richards. There was a crash right off Ala Moana on Ala Kea, I believe, and some surface street traffic in that area might be a result of it. But otherwise, normal. Getting in and out of Waikiki on Ala Moana, also slow going past the shopping center. Otherwise, eastbound, I think I mentioned, the Malike to Punahou, just a little slow there. And then westbound through the Halaba merge out to H2, just a regular 25 minutes of slowing there, maybe. No problems up and over the Ko'olau out windward. Heading up the leeward shore from Ali Inui up to Black Rocks, you can slow down there and up on the north shore going past Laniakea. I'm Devin Hennessy with your traffic.

0: around 11:50 p.m. in Makiki Saturday night when the driver made an illegal U-turn. The rider was not wearing a helmet and was ejected into the street. It is unknown if speed, alcohol, or drugs were contributors. From the KSSK News Center, I'm Mandy Suganuma.
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0: book. We all read a couple paragraphs about how she was a conductor in the Underground Railroad. She saved the lives of people attempting to flee from slavery. And that was it. That was the end of the story we got. But Harriet Tubman was so much more than that.
1: She guided Union boats up the river, and she moved from port to port, from place to place along the riverbank, where the enslaved people could come and be rescued and be taken to freedom.
2: You know, this is one of the moments that most people who think they know anything about Tubman, they're like, wait a minute, she fought for the Union?
0: She was a wife and mother, an entrepreneur, a soldier, spy, nurse, and an activist who fought for women's right to vote.
1: She was a woman of action, while there were many men of words during the antebellum period.
0: I'm Celeste Headlee, and this is Following Harriet. 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

0: Capaldi on the Pauhana Party, rapidly turning into the late Pauhana Run Home here on 92.3 KSSK, Hawaii's feel-good favorites from yesterday and today. Standing by for Ella Langley. One more report for Monday, KSSK 10-minute traffic from the Starkey's Auto Repair Traffic Center. It's Devin Hennessy.
1: Hey there, good afternoon. Everything's really starting to speed up out there. A little tiny pocket of slowing from right around the Pali past Punahou, eastbound on H1, and westbound, no slowing at all till you get to the Hualava Merge. It's going to stay a little crowded through Pearl City, but only about a 10 or 15 minute ride to get past H2. And then heading up the Leeward Shore, another pocket of slowing approaching Nanakuli, northbound on Farrington. Up on the North Shore, things have already sped up. No problems there. Through Mid Island, up and down H2, that's all looking good for you as well. I'm Devin Hennessy with your traffic.

Michael Jackson on 92.3 KSSK, Hawaii's feel-good favorites from yesterday and today, and plenty of the songs you need to get through the rest of this late Pauhana run home. I'm Chad Matthews, just a little after 6. Morgan Wallen and Post Malone team up on this.

0: I just got to say it. Yesterday's FIFA World Cup halftime show, Justin did fine. It's just when he had BTS pulling out all the stops, a little hard to compare to that. But Justin did but well by himself. It's Daisy's 92.3 KSSK, Hawaii's feel-good favorites from yesterday and today. Judd Matthews here. Late Pauhana run home. We continue on just a couple moments away from Kobe Calais and more. Let's figure out how we are going to get you to Vegas to see this.
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0: 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Nine more chances to win $1,000 through the day tomorrow. It's our $1,000 fill-up beginning in the morning.
1: Right from the start, you were a thief. You stole my heart. And I, your willing victim.

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1: Stars of the halftime show at the FIFA World Cup yesterday. It, of course, is BTS and Swim on 92.3 KSSK, Hawaii's feel-good favorites from yesterday and today. And World Cup is done. Congratulations to Spain, and congratulations to all the first responders and law enforcement and everybody across the nation, really. These different venues that, and including Canadian and Mexican, because there are a few games played in Canada, a few games played in Mexico, and of course across the U.S. mainland. No major security incidents at all. And these were super heavily attended games. They were certainly a focus of the world, and law enforcement and first responders keeping everybody safe. So good news there.

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0: It's Luke Combs, his take on Fast Car on 92.3 KSSK, Hawaii's feel-good favorites from yesterday and today. Monday evening with Judd Matthews. When the sun comes up tomorrow, Perry and the Posse back at it, and back at it with more chances at money. We just got into this last week, and it's another full week of winning coming up with our $1,000 fill-up. 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The winning starts again tomorrow morning in the 7 o'clock hour here on KSSK.
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92.3 KSSK, Hawaii's feel-good favorites of yesterday and today. Aloha, it's Jamie Hyatt checking in on this Monday night in paradise. And what can I say? It is perfect. Here's Ed Sheeran.

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92.3 KSSK, Hawaii's feel good favorites of yesterday and today. It's Jamie Hyatt hanging out with you on this Monday night in the islands. Here's Huntrix right now with Golden.

0: 92.3 KSSK, Hawaii's feel-good favorites of yesterday and today. How's it going? It's Jamie Hyatt hanging out with you on this Monday night. And of course, we've got a big concert announcement for you tomorrow morning at 6 a.m. Hawaii time. Make sure you're listening to Michael W. Perry and the Posse for all the info you need.
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Aloha. 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

Van Morrison, Brown Eyed Girl on 92.3 KSSK, Hawaii's feel-good favorites of yesterday and today. 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

0: 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It's 92.3 KSSK, Hawaii's feel-good favorites of yesterday and today. We are doing another Saturday morning show live from Limelight, Hawaii, Honolulu's premier concert and event venue at Ala Moana. Michael W. Perry, Sweetie Picaro, Karen Keawe Hawaii will be there. 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

Legendary Israel Kamaka Viva Ole Over the Rainbow, What a Wonderful World on 92.3 KSSK. Hawaii's feel good favorites of yesterday and today. I'm Jamie Hyatt, hanging out with you on this Monday night in paradise with Justin Bieber right now. This is Daisies.

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0: 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I'm Jamie Hyatt. 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

92.3 KSSK, Hawaii's feel-good favorites of yesterday and today. Jamie Hyatt hanging out with you. Want to say a big happy anniversary to Mrs. Hyatt. It's our 24th tonight, and this is her favorite song. I hear this every weekend in my backyard. Here's Kelly Clarkson, Breakaway on KSSK.

0: Ella Langley, choosing Texas on 92.3 KSSK, Hawaii's feel-good favorites of yesterday and today. Jamie Hyatt getting out of here pretty soon. Don't forget tomorrow morning at 6 a.m., we've got a big concert announcement for you, so make sure you're listening for that. And at 7 a.m., you've got your first shot at $1,000. We're going to do it 9 times tomorrow, so make sure you're listening top of every hour starting at 7 a.m. on KSSK.
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0: You won't see the engineer that slams the Nissan Rogue's door 13,920 times, or the corrosive chamber that simulates 15 years of life in 5 months, or the Rogue heat-baked for over 300 combined hours. 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
1: I think it boils down to your view of what's important. You know, a lot of people work in our industry and see it as success and failure. I don't know, I just feel like I'm at a place in my life, in my career, where it's not so much about that. The moments that you really do hold on to are the moments making the movie or making the album or being on tour. I feel like you have to be able to take a step back and not get caught up in what you think people want you to be, because that's a rat race you'll never win.
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1: We all stayed at the Chateau in bedrooms, along with my producer Gus Dudgeon and Bernie, who wrote the lyrics. And I used to get up, and same time as Bernie, I went down to breakfast. Bernie would be typing. Bernie typing, not Bernie Taupin. And he would give me a lyric. And I would have my breakfast, and I would have a croissant and wander over to the electric piano. We had our instruments set up around the breakfast table, a guitar amp, a bass amp, and a drum kit, and the electric piano, and a mic. And I would sit down and write a song to those lyrics. I'd wake the band up, because I'd be playing and singing. And they'd come down and having their breakfast, or even before they started, they would join in, and we would write the song straight away. After we'd finish, we'd go straight over to the other side. Maybe we'd write two, but mostly one. Start the day off with a song, and go off to the other side of the courtyard to the studio and record the song, and then write in the studio.
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1: Lisa Skye Hain loved working with people.
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1: KSSK, hey, happy Planet Sweetie Day. It's Tuesday, and you know who this is. Opalite time.
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1: KSSK Radio and happy Tuesday, July 21st. It is Planet Sweetie Day. A little later on, Rory Culkin, Mandy.
2: Ah, one of the Culkin brothers. I think he's the youngest of the acting brothers.
1: Much younger than even Kieran Culkin, mm-hmm. much less Macaulay. And he already has a couple of movies to his credit, including he was one of the kids with Mel Gibson in Signs. Did very well for himself, actually. What a family, huh? Rory Culkin, 37 years old. Let's find out what's going on out there. Iran is using cruise missiles. That is what got us the other day. And they just used one of their cruise missiles. I don't know how many they've got. Can't be a whole lot at this point. They used it, however, very efficiently to destroy Amazon's central data infrastructure in Bahrain. Amazon? Okay. Our Secretary of War is on the hot seat in the Senate today. They'll be asking him interesting questions like, how come the war's not over yet, etc. Tropical Storm Bertha slowly moving towards the Gulf Coast. It is hurricane season, and this one's about 100 miles from Panama City, Florida. Another anti-ice nut goes insane. This guy was an Army veteran, but he's been very troubled. And Andrew Arabica was in Manhattan yesterday on the Federal Plaza, armed with knives, axes, an airsoft rifle, and other weapons, as well as a sign reading, ICE off our streets. An anti-American, anti-government nut, says the FBI. Then he poured gasoline on the ground outside the federal building there, where the ICE people are, by the way, and lit the gas and some firework thing. Two workers were injured and somebody going to immigration court, ironically. Gas prices creeping up again as the conflict with Iran heats up. Average price of gas up from a week ago, almost 15 cents. It's now $4 a gallon. Here, of course, that would be remarkable. It's $1.50 more than that. And we're going to see those prices for a little while longer. At least it's not as bad as it was 4 years ago. And then there's the Dow Jones. What would be happening today? I don't know why, but everything's up. NASDAQ's up, S&P up, Dow Jones way up. 274 points right now, 52,113. Okay, Mandy, what's going on here?
2: Well, Mike, prosecutors are asking a judge to reject a convicted Maui doctor's request for a new trial. Gerhard Koenig was found guilty of attempted manslaughter April 8th for attacking his wife on an Oahu hiking trail. His attorneys argue jurors misunderstood their instructions and doubted he intended to kill her. According to the White House, the dignified transfer of two U.S. soldiers killed in Iranian attacks in Jordan has been postponed. 19-year-old Isabella Gonzalez of Texas was killed on Friday, while 25-year-old Tyler Feehan of Hawaii died on Saturday. The ceremony will take place on another date yet to be finalized. Finally, as it moves toward the Central Pacific, Hurricane Fausto is strengthening. As of 5 p.m. yesterday, the Category 1 hurricane had maximum sustained winds of 75 miles per hour. Forecasters expect Fausto become a Category 2 hurricane tomorrow before weakening over cooler water. KSSK News Time, it's 5:14.
1: Keep our waters cooler. Hey, we've got a big announcement at 6 o'clock, 46 minutes from right now. We will tell you about a concert. We can't do it until 6 o'clock, but oh, yes, this is going to be very good. And the concert is something that you could win tickets to in the 7 o'clock hour, by the way. Just saying. Also, thank you for keep burning up the the Crazy Cruiser line. 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It's not plural. It's not Crazy Cruisers. That will get you to, I I think I'm right, Jimmy, a car club somewhere, the Crazy Cruisers. We had the original Crazy Cruisers, but this one is Crazy Cruiser, specifically you. If you want to go to the Mediterranean with us, that's where to go. 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KSSK Radio at 5:15. What about the weather? It's going to be pretty much like yesterday. Enjoy it.
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7: Partly sunny skies and scattered showers today with a high of 84. Trades 10 to 15, gusts up to 21. Tonight mostly cloudy, steady trades, and a low of 78.
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11: KSSK Radio, and happy Tuesday to you. Tuesday, July 21st, and it is Planet Sweetie Day. Oh, Cat Stevens has a birthday today.
1: Is that Yusuf Islam?
11: Yeah, theoretically it is, we choose to remember him as Cat Stevens back when he was a great singer-songwriter. He is now 78 years old.
1: Well,
11: there you go. Our military, by the way, you remember the attack in Jordan. Killed two American soldiers, including one from Hawaii, right? And there was one service member missing. They recovered the remains. They've been searching the attack site in Georgia, in Jordan. And Iran used another cruise missile just now. That's what killed the servicemen over there, to take out the Amazon data center in Bahrain. No, I don't know why either. The Amazon data center. Okay. We've got to get Iran's cruise missiles, by the way. Got to get them. The dignified transfer of the two U.S. soldiers killed there for sure, and now it's been postponed, obviously. So that will be at Dover Air Force Base. President will be there. No date yet. The president is welcoming the leader of Lebanon to the White House today. That's kind of cool because it's the first visit by a Lebanese president to the White House in two decades, which is good. The region is not in denial about Iran anymore. I think everybody was just kind of facing the other way. And now they realize they had and still have a big problem. Another anti-ICE nut goes ballistic, an Army veteran this time. Weird guy named Andrew Arabaka He was armed with knives, axes, an airsoft rifle, and a bunch of other weapons, and a sign reading, "Get ICE off our streets." And he poured gasoline on the ground outside the Federal Plaza, where ICE is, and lit the gas. This is in Manhattan. So lots of fire. And then he shoots off a firework. And he told the cops, "I didn't care who I would have killed anybody if I could." Well, he injured two workers, and ironically, someone going to immigration court got injured. By the way, so far, this is a number that doesn't get publicized. Department of Homeland Security has deported over 2 million people so far this year. A lot of those self-deportations, but they are deportations. And it's only July. On the hot seat in Congress, Secretary of War Pete Hegseth, it's all about funding, supplemental funding to cover the cost of the war in Iran. And Tropical Storm Bertha has its sights on the Gulf Coast. It is hurricane season, and this is one. It's a kind of a wimpy hurricane, about 100 miles from Panama City, Florida. But still, it's going to bring some heavy rain, winds, currents, storm surge to the region. It's going to move along the coast for a while, apparently. And the soccer drama continues to unfold. Days after the World Cup was over, FIFA has launched a disciplinary probe after that amazing post-game beef between Argentina and Spain. Ugly scenes from the pitch. Wow. Throat grabs. And the benches cleared immediately after the final whistle. So it's like they were ready. And one guy, two guys actually, are looking like they're going to get the player bans, two Argentina team members, and heavy federation fines are expected. Most of the soccer world, by the way, is kind of furious about that. New Rasmussen, we told you this yesterday, and the climate nuts are going to be very upset at this. Rasmussen poll says more than half of Americans say this summer is hotter than usual. And two-thirds of Americans suspect climate change is to blame for worse summer weather. No, it's not. I just happen to have some actual numbers here, real numbers from NOAA, you know? And this is the NOAA Global Historical Climatology Network data source. You can look it up. The number of days reaching 100 and 105 have both declined since 1895. We're not getting more hot days. We're getting fewer hot days. And then NOAA looked a little deeper. They looked at two 60-year periods. One of them from 1900 to 1960. The other one from 1960 to 2020. Two 60-year periods. And the average number of days per year reaching 95 degrees was down almost 20%. So I know they want to scare you and everything. Those are the people whose jobs depend on scaring you. On their funding depends on scaring you. Climate change is real. It's just happening a lot slower and less spectacularly than they would have us believe. What about the Dow Jones? Got to look at that. Dow is up, way up, 370 points, 52,209. Okay, why don't we check in with Mandy and find out what's going on around here.
7: Thank you, Mike. Prosecutors are asking a judge to reject a convicted Maui doctor's request for a new trial. Gerhard Koenig was found guilty of attempted manslaughter April 8th for attacking his wife on an Oahu hiking trail. His attorneys argue jurors misunderstood the instructions and doubted he intended to kill her. Prosecutors say jurors' private reasoning cannot be used to overturn the verdict. A judge is scheduled to rule August 14th. According to the White House, the dignified transfer of two U.S. soldiers killed in Iranian attacks in Jordan has been postponed. 19-year-old Isabella Gonzalez of Texas was killed on Friday, while 25-year-old Tyler Feehan of Hawaii died on Saturday. The ceremony will take place on another date yet to be finalized. The attack by Iran had also left another soldier missing, whose remains were just found. As it moves toward the Central Pacific, Hurricane Fausto is strengthening. As of 5 p.m. yesterday, the Category 1 hurricane had maximum sustained winds of 75 miles per hour. Forecasters expect Fausto to become a strong Category 2 hurricane by tomorrow before weakening over cooler water. No coastal watches or warnings are in effect. Finally, an aggressive tiger shark prompted warning signs at Kaka'ako Waterfront Park and the Flies Surf Zone. Lifeguards spotted the 8-foot shark around 12:30 yesterday afternoon. Ocean Safety is urging people to check with lifeguards before entering the water. KSSK News Time, it's 5:38.
11: I don't know that the Flies is a good... It's a great name for a Hawaii surf spot.
2: Yeah.
11: But Fausto is a great name for a hurricane.
7: I think right? So.
2: It's unique.
7: It's very theatrical.
2: Yeah.
11: It's very theatrical and villain-like. It's
2: right.
11: Fausto. Uh-huh. Very, very nice. Nice touch there, whoever names those things. Hey, airlines are having to raise prices. Obviously, so they are turning to premium amenities, or what used to be premium amenities. Do you know that now even Frontier Airlines has Starlink Wi-Fi?
7: Ah.
2: Hmm?
11: Frontier. And first-class seating on Frontier.
2: What?
11: Five new airlines are actually going with Elon's Starlink, which is very, very cool. Hawaii got it going standard on the 330s quite a while back. And, man, that is a game changer.
2: But what is first class on Frontier like? Is that just basically regular coach on any other airline?
11: They'll actually
7: Do you sit on the pilot's lap?
11: Yes. And you can get a drink of water every half hour.
2: Nice.
11: If you need. Good news from the machine or from the tap in the bathroom.
2: Yeah.
11: Good news. Hawaii is only the second worst state to have your packages likely to go missing.
7: Oh.
11: Somebody did this. I can't find out who did this survey, but they looked at Google Trends searches and all of that stuff.
2: Mm-hmm.
11: Hawaii is second. Who do you think is first?
2: California.
11: Think geography.
2: Oh, nope. No? Geography.
7: Alaska.
11: Yeah.
2: Oh.
7: We're always the ones left out. Alaska and
11: we
7: Hawaii.
11: We are the non-inclusive folks, and there's a lot of chances for things to get lost.
7: We're not contiguous U.S.
2: I thought you meant like porch pirate stolen. No, you're talking about missing in the mail type of thing.
11: Missing in any way.
2: Yeah.
11: Well, they're looking at anything that's missing. And actually, porch pirates are usually, we are different because we're not a contiguous part of the United States like Alaska isn't either. So geography is a big deal for us.
2: Right.
7: Do you think
11: number three is Vermont.
7: Oh.
2: Huh?
11: So there, it's porch pirates.
2: Yeah.
7: Okay. Do you think the same people that deliver to Hawaii and Alaska are the ones who handle baggage for Frontier Airlines?
11: Yeah, they are exactly the same.
7: Well, I keeps getting lost.
11: It's a guy named Bob that's personally responsible. U.S. Postal Service, Amazon, UPS, FedEx, they look at them all and see who gets searched as far as missing packages. And per capita, we are it. The best states, by the way, for that, Michigan and Oklahoma.
2: Oh.
11: Okay. So there you go. But Vermont being third means our problem and Alaska's problem is probably largely geographic.
2: Yeah.
11: And so many other opportunities to lose stuff. What about the weather?
2: Mm.
11: Did you like yesterday?
7: Beautiful. Yeah.
11: You got it again today.
2: Nice.
11: You wanted it? You got it. To the moment, that's it. It's 5:42.
12: 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Guests like Tiffany Haddish.
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11: 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What do you see out there anyway?
17: Good morning and happy Tuesday to you. Everything seems to be moving okay as you're making your way toward town from the Leeward Shore, not seeing any slowing on H1 through Waipahu or Pearl City. That's just starting to get a little bit crowded there at the H2 merge, but no delays just yet. If you're trying to make your way into the Naval Station at Pearl Harbor, the South Avenue gate's got a little bit of a lineup, but it's not backed up to H1 just yet. In town and around, surface streets are in decent shape and no problems on H1 in either direction. Up and over the Coal, everything's looking full speed too. Out windward, we don't have any problems with that Malcolm March from Kailua or Kaneohe all the way up through Castle Junction to the Ko'olau. I'm Devin Hennessy with your traffic.
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0: KSSK Radio. Thank you very much, Rihanna. Appreciate that. Appreciate you stopping by. And you know what? We have a big announcement coming up because, coming back to Blaisdell Arena. Oh, I can't say anything until 6 o'clock, can I? Okay. A big concert announcement. And all we'll do is tell you that in the 7 o'clock hour, you're going to win tickets to this particular concert that we can't tell you about for another 12 minutes. Okay? In the meantime, we can tell you about this. Sound of Money. President just put a 50% tariff on some Canadian stuff. It's trade discrimination. They've been not leveling the playing field for some of our exports, including cars, alcohol, and dairy. The Canadian products that we're going to target range from wine to hockey sticks. And if you were really going to buy Canadian wine, you should probably ask yourself, why? Gas prices keep creeping up again. Conflict between the United States and Iran heating up. Traffic through the strait has slowed down. Obviously, the tankers are just nervous. It's insurance. It's all insurance right now. That's what they're worried about. If they get hit by a drone, oh boy, there goes... You know, there was a whole lot of time and a whole lot of effort. So average price of a gallon of regular on the mainland, $4. Over here, it's $1.50 more than that. Yikes. And that's going to last for a while, for sure. Price of oil, by the way, up to $84 a barrel. It's all because of Iran. Gold at $40.55, the N162. 10-year bond rate, 4.63. Bitcoin's 66,000. And the Dow Jones right now? Well, it's up 360 points. All the indexes are up. But the Dow is up 360 to 52,200. We'll keep watching. Next Fix at 6.
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11: Only the best and nothing less.
0: Here he is. Hey, Mike Evans, what you got?
12: Hey, Michael W. Perry. What up, Hawaii? Hope everybody's having a great week. Geez, so hard to believe we are already in the middle of summer. And here's some scoop on a couple of movies coming out soon and one a year away, but worth talking about now. Avengers Doomsday, the Marvel Studios slash Disney film, is an action adventure sci-fi. Now, this movie will be released on December 16th, and the studio describes Avengers Doomsday, quote, heroes from three different worlds must unite when they are thrust together to confront a catastrophic danger that could destroy everything they know, end quote. Robert Downey Jr. is back, as is Chris Hemsworth as Thor. The film just finished shooting. It is in post-production, and word is it will be huge December 16th. Write it down. Avengers Doomsday. Another movie there's a lot of talk about and early is The Great Beyond. J.J. Abrams wrote, directed, produced, and composed this film, and it's expected to be a huge blockbuster. However, even the studio's description sounds, I don't know, a little confusing. You decide. It says the movie is about a fantasy author discovered.

0: appears that the world that he's known for creating is actually real, end quote. It's called a drama, fantasy, mystery. By the way, J.J. Abrams was a huge part, as you know, with Star Wars, The Rise of Skywalker, Star Trek, the TV series. That's just to name a few. Everything he touches turns to gold. And interesting, I've learned that part of this movie was shot at a Target store, in Boston. Filming wrapped up just 2 weeks ago. Post-production has not quite started. It will be released October 1. 2027, The Great Beyond, October 1, 2027, going to be a blockbuster. A lot of sports shorts. We don't have the final numbers of TV viewers who watch the World Cup, but guarantee when we get those numbers, it will crush the 2022 World Cup TV viewers that was held in Qatar. The 2022 games had 1.4 billion viewers. Boy, and speaking of sports and big numbers, the back-to-back World Series winning Los Angeles Dodgers sell out every home game, and that brings in $4.29 million per game just in ticket sales. Now, there's 81 home games, so that totals $347.5 million a season, again, just in ticket sales for their home games. That doesn't count food and beverage sold, stadium advertising, souvenirs. Oh, don't forget the huge TV and radio rights, TV commercials, and on and on. The Dodgers will make well over $1 billion this year. And one more sports nugget, and it's a shocker. The first NFL preseason televised football game is a little over 2 weeks away. Yeah. August 6th, the Hall of Fame game, the Carolina Panthers against the Arizona Cardinals. Wow. NFL football in just a little over 2 weeks. Hard to believe. Hey, have a great day. Be safe. Aloha. Hui ho. See ya.
1: Hey, high school football in just a few days. Stand by. Planet Sweetie Day today. We talk, we have some more information about the Crazy Cruiser cruise that we're going on. CrazyCruiser.com. Somebody thought it was plural and they put down Crazy Cruisers. No, you'll get a car club, I think, if you do that. 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

0: Our next Saturday morning show, of course, at Limelight, coming up August 22nd. Tickets went on sale yesterday morning. 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
2: Hello and good morning. Everything seems to be doing okay so far. We got a little bit of crowding in Waipahu, H1 eastbound approaching H2, and at Mid-Island going past Wheeler. But overall, I'd say things are in really great shape for you this morning. No slowing coming down in Farrington out on the leeward shore. No problems up on the north shore going past Laniakea and up and down H2. The Kamehameha and Kunia corridors are all doing very well. I'm looking as close as I can, trying to find something to tell you about. But thankfully, there isn't much out windward and up and over the Koh Lao. Everything's looking pretty much full speed, too. I'm Devin Hennessy with your traffic.
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0: KSSK Radio, I am officially able to tell everyone now. Are you ready for this, guys?
5: I am ready.
0: This is a concert announcement.
6: Oh, there.
0: KSSK, that's us, welcomes Journey back to the Blaisdell Arena, and due to unprecedented demand, a third and final show has been added. It's Saturday, September 5th. They can't do any more. They got to move on. So this is it. You get the third show or you don't.
5: Yeah, and this is what happens when it was announced that they said this is the final time they'll ever be in the islands.
0: This is it.
5: Gotta go.
0: The lights are going out in the city one last time for Journey in Hawaii. It's their last tour.
6: But don't stop believing that you can get tickets to this show.
0: Okay. Exclusive Hawaii resident pre-sale access begins Friday morning at 10 o'clock. 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Listen to KSSK, however, this morning, the 7 o'clock hour, and we have tickets to the third show for you. Okay, it is Tuesday. It is July 21st, Planet Sweetie Day, and a bunch of other stuff. It's also, Chelsea Hightower. I think everybody knows Chelsea, right?
5: I don't know.
0: Oh, I thought... Okay, she's been on So You Think You Can Dance, and she was the pro on Dancing with the Stars for many years. So she's been on Fox and NBC with these dance shows. Chelsea Hightower, the dancer.
6: Is she any good at dancing?
0: No, turns out. But she's learning. She has a talented amateur.
5: Huh, yeah. Okay.
0: Chelsea is 37 years old. Let's find out what's going on out there at 6:04.
5: Thank you, Mike. President Trump is hosting Lebanon's leader at the White House. Lebanon's President Joseph Aoun's visit comes during a perilous time in the Middle East as the U.S. and Iran renew attacks against each other. The two are expected to discuss the ongoing threat from Iran-backed Hezbollah, and Aoun is expected to press Trump on Israel's withdrawal from Lebanon. An Army veteran is facing charges after starting a fire outside a federal building in New York City yesterday morning. Authorities say Andrew Arabica was armed with knives, axes, an airsoft rifle, and other weapons, as well as a sign reading ICE off our streets. The FBI says he poured gasoline on the ground outside the building and lit the gas and a firework. Tropical Storm Bertha is inching closer to the Gulf Coast. The latest update from the National Hurricane Center puts the storm about 100 miles south-southwest of Panama City, Florida, heading northwest with maximum sustained winds of 50 miles per hour. Bertha could bring heavy rain, winds, rip currents, and storm surge to the region. The Supreme Court has agreed to hear a pilot's challenge against the state of Alaska's effort to seize his plane over a six-pack of beer. Pilot Ken Jupe is pushing back on Alaska's bid to take his 1969 Cessna after a passenger tried to fly into a dry village with a six-pack of Budweiser. Jupe denies knowing about the alcohol.
0: Why would they can't do that.
5: They're holding him responsible. The driver of the vehicle is responsible for what's inside the vehicle.
0: How can the driver know everything that's in the guy's luggage?
5: But if you're pulled over and your passenger has something, you're still held responsible as the driver.
0: But they don't usually take your car because of that.
5: That's true.
0: And the plane?
5: I think the guy is definitely saying that they are overstepping their powers here.
0: I think the judge will agree with it. Mm-hmm. What else?
5: Well, last national story for now. The latest Billboard Hot 100 chart is out. Choosin' Texas by Ella Langley is number one, marking its 14th time at the top since its release. Staying at number two, Taylor Swift's I Knew It, I Knew You. KSSK News Time, it's 6:06. Let's find out if things are still looking up on Wall Street.
0: Oh, yes, even more up. As a matter of fact, all the indexes are up this morning. I don't know what's going on. Dow Jones up 375. It's got to be earnings or something because nothing's changed in Iran. They're looking at some earnings numbers. It must be nice. Okay. Up 375 at 52,214. Nice day for your 401k so far. What's going on here?
5: Well, Mike, nearly 500 Native Hawaiians are moving closer to home ownership. The Department of Hawaiian Homelands processed 477 project leases Saturday for future lots in Ewa Beach, Waimanalo, and Nanakuli. The Nanakuli lots are expected next year, with 800 lots in the other two communities planned for 2030. DHHL has about 30,000 beneficiaries waiting for homestead leases. A Honolulu DJ faces a federal charge for allegedly re-entering the U.S. after being deported. 49-year-old Jamaican citizen Bunny Anthony Parlane was deported in 2012 for felony convictions and allegedly returned to the country in 2023. He was arrested July 4th and is being held at the Federal Detention Center in Honolulu. A hearing to detain him without bail is scheduled for tomorrow. A man who allegedly beat another man with a brick has been indicted for second-degree murder after the victim died from his injuries. The incident happened last September at a bus stop on Kuhio Avenue. Cody Lucas is accused of robbing and hitting the 65-year-old victim in his head with a brick. He was taken to a hospital in critical condition and passed from his injuries in May. Finally, NOAA is preparing to relocate Rocky's monk seal pup to a more remote Oahu beach. After nursing her for about 5 weeks, Rocky appears to have weaned P011. The pup will receive a health check and identification tags before being released. The timing and location of release has not been announced.
0: So the pup's name is 11?
5: P011, yes.
0: So just like that girl in Stranger Things.
5: That's the one.
6: Yep.
0: Uh-huh. Oh, boy. All right.
5: I don't know if 11, that here 11 has any special abilities.
0: Not quite as weird. Yeah.
5: KSSK News Time, it's 6:08.
0: And we have movie and TV news and some casting choices here. Peter Parker in Spider-Man, Brand New Day, which is the new one coming out in 10 days, faces isolation and a new transformation. Oh. And seeks guidance from the Punisher. Okay. By the way, we're hearing Sadie Sink from Stranger Things is in that.
5: Oh, nice. I'm like two Spider movies behind.
6: Oh.
0: I am too.
5: I need to catch up.
0: I'm sorry. They lost me a couple Spideys ago. Jacob Batalon, the local boy, is still in them. That's a wonderful thing.
6: Right.
5: He's the bestie.
0: Season 4 of The White Lotus, currently in production in the south of France. Big budget on season 4 of White Lotus, $120 million.
5: Wow.
0: They're not going to, evidently, they're not going to pick on the Four Seasons anymore. They have a couple of French hotels they're going to be dealing with. And the cast, no returning characters. Well, that's good. I hated them all. So let's try for this. Laura Dern, Ben Kingsley, Heather Graham, Chris Messina, Max Greenfield, Rosie Perez, Sandra Bernhardt, and Steve Coogan.
6: Wow.
5: I have a feeling we're going to hate all of these guys, too.
6: Probably.
5: Uh-huh. I do. That
0: seems to be a trend in The White Lotus. Okay, season 4 takes place during the Cannes Film Festival. Okay, it's next year on Max, by the way. Hmm. HBO Max. Marvel Studios may have cast Adam Driver as the villain in their upcoming X-Men reboot. That he would be Mr. Sinister. Now, this is just a rumor, which is slightly elevated from the online chatter community because of where it comes from. But Mr. Sinister?
6: Yeah, that's kind of a weak sauce name for a bad guy.
0: That is not good at all.
6: Hey, what do you guys got? We got a new character who's a bad guy. What do you got? Mr. Sinister? Okay.
0: Mr. Not Nice Man?
6: Somebody wanted to go home early that day is what I'm saying.
0: I think so. Whatever it is, if it's Adam Driver, keep your mask on, okay? It's my just advice for everybody. Don't take your mask off. When Adam Driver took his mask off as Kylo Ren, I just went, oh, no. I am not scared anymore. And when Mando took his mask off, I went, oh, just a guy with a mustache. What? That's the actor in there? Mandalorian was awesome, but oh, geez. Anyway, we'll find out, of course, about the X-Men reboot. That'll be coming along sometime. I don't even know when anymore. I'm behind on X-Men reboots and everything else.
5: They're so good, though. I think I've watched all of them.
0: Really?
5: My favorite. Yes.
0: She's caught up. This is good.
6: Wait, you've watched X-Men, but not Spider-Man?
5: I like X-Men better. Sorry about it. I like the X-Men shows better. Because Wolverine,
0: don't make me come back there.
5: Deadpool, come on.
6: He's going to pull the car over, Mandy.
0: Partly sunny. We can't have this dissension in the early morning. Partly sunny, scattered showers, breezy, just like yesterday. It's going to be an 84-degree trade wind day, so enjoy your Tuesday.
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0: 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Yes, he's here. 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
2: Hey, good morning. Everything's looking all right out there, but we got a problem brewing in Waimalu on Kamehameha. The eastbound lanes are shut down for a water main break, so we'll keep an eye out there. It's already starting to back up just a little bit. Maybe stick with H1. That is getting a little bit crowded as you approach H2 and make your way through Pearl City, but not seeing any delays or backups at the moment. Coming up and down the Leeward Shore without any problems, and up on the North Shore looking good as well. Mid Island is a little busy at the Vilikina Kamanui Triangle, but not backed up. Everything up and down the corridors of Kamehameha, Kunia, and H2 getting to and from Mid Island. Everything's looking good there. No issue up and over the Kolau either or out windward. I'm Devin Hennessy with your traffic.
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0: Moose and Jimmy, sports headlines, and here we go. You know what the PGA and the European Golf Tours are going to do?
6: Huh?
0: They are going to expand their alliance to Asia.
6: Yeah.
0: And this is great, to provide playing and commercial opportunities, create a path for Asian stars to join the circuit. That,
6: right.
0: Whoa, that makes us very happy. Do you know who is not happy?
6: LIV.
0: The Saudis LIV Golf Tour.
6: Mm-hmm.
0: They had a similar partnership with the Asian Tour before the upstart challenger came. The PGA is not the upstart. Good. I want to see more. I want to see more golf, and that would be good. So there's some superstars over there. We should be inclusive with them. LeBron is not saying, but his agent is saying that LeBron will not be rushed into making a decision on his next destination. 41 years old. He is apparently, there's no timetable, but he's apparently down to the Heat, the Cavaliers, and the 76ers.
6: Two of those three he's already played with before.
0: Yep.
6: And by the way, that agent you're referring to, that guy's name is Rich Paul. His claim to fame, besides being LeBron's agent, that's Adele's boo.
0: Really?
6: Yeah. That's that guy.
0: Oh, Rich Paul. Mm-hmm. Okay. Can we do baseball here?
6: Of course.
0: Mookie went long twice, but the Dodgers still lost to the Phillies. Poor Dodgers. 10-7. Dodgers are 2-for-2 since the All-Star break. Series continues today. Where would that be and what time? Do you know?
6: 12:40 our time on Fox Sports 99 Day.
0: Dodgers continue to celebrate their 2025 World Series championship. It's a little late. It was scheduled for April. There was a scheduling conflict with getting to the White House. They're going to the White House this Thursday, finally.
6: Nice.
0: And the Royals actually recovered from the lead that they blew so badly and walked off the Giants 4-3.
6: With a bunt. They walked them off with a bunt.
0: Tonight, the Boston Red Sox will try for a Red Sox record-tying 15th straight win.
6: Wow.
0: Last time that happened was with the Ted Williams squad 80 years ago.
6: Jeez.
0: Isn't that amazing? So, okay, good for you, Red Sox. Fantastic. Jimmy's got more.
6: Yeah, you mentioned Ted Williams. I'm like, that has to be a while ago. 80 years. All right, let's talk. I mentioned this basketball team a little earlier. Kekela, the 17U basketball team that was playing up in the mainland in South Carolina. This is part of the Adidas three-stripe basketball league. Won a national championship in their bracket in that gold division up there. So congrats to all those guys up there. A lot of kids that you'll know from Hawaii high school basketball because it's a 17U team. Tanoa Scanlon, Ronan Naihe, Declan Beckett, Zion Lefotu, Justice Slade. So congrats to them and Ryan Harata, Bryson McCartney coaching over there. And the team put together all with the help of, if you remember, J.J. Mandaquit, his dad Jason. So very nice to see our local boys doing some big stuff up there. They played some more games after that and went, I believe it was like 2-2 through the pool play after that, but did win that gold-level championship. So nice. Good job, guys. Also, by the way, yesterday, Max Holloway was in town. It was his first ever, his inaugural Max Holloway Golf Classic. They held it out at Kapolei to raise money for, you know, his foundation. The money going to be going to a lot of, you know, West Side charities, West Side Striking, the Y&I, the Sea Rider video production, Boys and Girls Clubs. I heard they raised over $300,000 yesterday, and with Max's presence, obviously, you know, he was able to draw some of his UFC buddies. Daniel Cormier was there. Justin Gaethje was there. Pretty cool event. So nice job, Max, and way to raise money for the local kids. And speaking of the local kids, I mentioned the Little League tournament that's happening here in the state of Hawaii. Where is it at right now? Well, today is championship day. It's going to be the Honolulu Little League, who's in the driver's seat in this, you know, where they have the elimination format, against Kauai Hau from Kauai. Now, Kauai Hau has to win two games today, whereas Honolulu only has to win one. Whoever pulls that off, they're the state champs. They head up to San Bernardino in about 2 weeks for the regionals. If they win that, you know the deal. They head off to Williamsport for the Little League World Series. So good luck to both teams playing today. We'll keep an eye on that and let you know how it all works out. All is brought to you by our good friends over at Aloha Kia. If you want cars, especially great cars like the Niro Hybrid, where you can get about 55, 56 miles per gallon, check them out right now at AlohaKia.com.
0: Leading us to Moose Perry's, it's way past dawn. I mean, dawn was a long time ago. So I don't really know if it's Dawn Patrol anymore. It's like after Dawn Patrol, you folks who didn't quite make Dawn Patrol. Here's GQ.
13: We've got a south swell still. Good Tuesday morning, Michael. Hey, Jimmy. Yep. 3 to 5 feet on the south shores from Ala-Moana Bowl to Diamond Head to Sandy Beach. Sandy's very dangerous. Backups, double ups, and backwashy. We've got 1 to 3 out at Makapu'u thanks to the trades. They'll fill in to a fresh pace. High surf advisory is up for the south shores. Makaha's 2 to 3 plus, and the North Shore flat to 1, like summer, because it is. Low tide, pre-dawn, high tides at 11, going low tonight at 6 o'clock. Sun will set 7:15, rise 6 a.m. sharp, and we got a new swell coming for Thursday, Friday, Saturday, and that's going to be great timing for the Honua Finals. That's right, the World Cup of International Scholastic Surfing, and we'll keep you dialed in. It's the best 2 days out of four. And it starts Thursday through Sunday, and they're going to pick the two. That's the update. 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
0: 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Moose and Jimmy reporting at 6:22.
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0: KSSK Radio, I'm Michael W. Perry. And maybe you've heard of Stanford Carr. Stanford is a developer, done a lot of good community. He loves to build things. And he saw this block, a full city block in Kakaako, and he said, I have an idea. We're going to save a lot of people who are going to get priced out of paradise from getting priced out of paradise. Yeah, there's two towers there that he's putting up. It's a city block. It's right next to Salt. You know where that is? Coral and Oahu Street there in Kakaako, where all the action is. And one of these towers is Mamalu. Mamalu at Kahuina. 32-story tower, 276 residences, and it's reserved for qualified Hawaii residents who we want to stay in the islands and not move somewhere, not get priced out of paradise. Housing is probably the biggest thing that prices everybody out of paradise. And we're talking about 1, 2, and 3-bedroom homes at below market prices, starting in the low 600,000s with 5% down payment. 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And co-sign. 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It's, yeah, I know. You were thinking it couldn't be done. Well, it can. This is a great program. 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First of all, 8-foot, I think it's 8.5-foot ceilings, acacia luxury vinyl plank flooring, quartz countertops, GE stainless steel appliances, and walkable access to all the dining and shopping and parks you need right outside your door. 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Kahuina. 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This could be the answer to keeping your family together and letting grandma and grandpa enjoy the grandkids instead of having them move to Nova Scotia somewhere. 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KSSK Radio. Yeah, there's going to be a third Journey concert. We announced that about 27 minutes ago. We have tickets for you. You can't get the tickets access till Friday, but we got them in the 7 o'clock hour.

0: Thank you, girls. Appreciate that. Yeah, Journey tickets in the 7 o'clock hour, but it is Planet Sweetie Day. We'll prove that to you in 22 minutes. You'll like that. News next. First of all, weather, please, Mandy.
1: Partly sunny skies and scattered showers today with a high of 84. Trades 10 to 15, gusts up to 21. Tonight, mostly cloudy, steady trades, and a low of 78.
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3: Hey there. Good morning. We're keeping our eye on a tiny little backup in Waimalu right now. Kamehameha eastbound due to a water main break going past the shopping center is going to be a little backed up, but you have the alternate route of hopping up to Moanalua and taking that around, and that doesn't seem to be causing too much of a problem just yet. But as the flow starts to increase, that does run the risk of backing up a little bit more into Pearl City. Right now, H1 eastbound, as you cross H2, is going to be crowded, but not backing up. Things are moving just fine there. Out on the leeward shore, up on the north shore, not seeing any problems or slowing. And through Mid-Island, up and down H2, that's all looking the same. No problems up and over the Coal Owl either, or out windward. I'm Devin Hennessy with your traffic.
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0: KSSK Tuesday, July 21, and a birthday for C.C. Sabathia. You may not know.
1: I may not know C.C.
0: Hall of Fame pitcher. Started out with Cleveland, 19 seasons total in the league. He spent the final 11 of them with the Yankees and is a World Series guy with the Yankees in 2009. Hall of Famer. He is a great pitcher, or was. CC is now 46 years old. Okay, Mandy's got all the news for you at 6:33.
1: Thank you, Mike. The Senate will hear from Secretary of War Pete Hegseth today. Hegseth is expected to be joined by Joint Chiefs Chair General Dan Kane at the hearing before the Senate Appropriations Committee. The hearing concerns President Trump's supplemental funding package to cover the costs of the war in Iran and other emergencies. Voters in Arizona will head to the polls today for the state's primaries. They will pick nominees for governor, several House seats, attorney general, and secretary of state. Republicans will choose a nominee to take on Democrat Governor Katie Hobbs, a race the RNC believes is winnable in November. Nolan Wells has been laid to rest in Mississippi while investigators continue to look for answers about his death near Horn Island. The 18-year-old disappeared during a 4th of July boating trip, and his body was found 2 days later. Authorities say there are no signs of foul play, but official and independent autopsies are still pending. A pair of controversial social media influencers are facing new sex charges. Days after the brothers were arrested, complaints against Andrew Tate and his brother Tristan were unsealed yesterday. The charges are based on complaints from a woman in England that date back over a decade. A lawyer for the brothers says the charges are politically motivated and they plan to fight extradition. Finally, San Diego Comic-Con is back this week. The annual event will be held at the San Diego Convention Center from Thursday, July 23rd through July 26th, with a preview night set for tomorrow. Comic-Con is a premier showcase for all things comics and pop culture related from television to movies, gaming, and more. KSSK News Time, it's 6:34. Let's find out the latest on the markets this hour.
0: Glad you asked. And that doesn't happen lately very often. The Dow is way up, 490 points at the moment. Almost 500 points up, 52,330. All of the indexes are up this morning. Must be earnings season because it sure isn't Iran. Nothing has changed there. What do you have for us around here?
1: Well, Mike, prosecutors are asking a judge to reject a convicted Maui doctor's request for a new trial. Gerhard Koenig was found guilty of attempted manslaughter April 8th for attacking his wife on an Oahu hiking trail. His attorneys argue jurors misunderstood their instructions and doubted he intended to kill her. Prosecutors say jurors' private reasoning cannot be used to overturn the verdict. A judge is scheduled to rule August 14th. According to the White House, the dignified transfer of two U.S. soldiers killed in Iranian attacks in Jordan has been postponed. 19-year-old Isabella Gonzalez of Texas was killed on Friday, while 25-year-old Tyler Freehan of Hawaii died on Saturday. The ceremony will take place on another date yet to be finalized.
0: And by the way, what they did was they found, they looked through that site. Remember, a third service member was missing?
1: Yes.
0: They found him. They found the remains, and I think that is why they paused everything right now, and they'll all be at Dover Air Force Base in Delaware at some point.
1: Ah.
0: What else?
1: Well, an investigation is underway after a robbery at a convenience store in the Kalihi area yesterday morning. Honolulu police say the incident happened just before 1:30 a.m. when the suspect pulled a handgun and demanded property at the store. The suspect then fled on a black moped. No injuries were reported. Finally, as it moves toward the Central Pacific, Hurricane Fausto is strengthening. As of 5 p.m. yesterday, the Category 1 hurricane had maximum sustained winds of 75 miles per hour. Forecasters expect Fausto to become a strong Category 2 hurricane by tomorrow before weakening over cooler water. No coastal watches or warnings are in effect. KSSK News Time, it's 6:37.
0: Maybe you guys can help me with this. Two stories I don't understand. I don't understand the motivation for this one. Chargers are being filed against two guests at Cedar Point Amusement Park. Biggest, I think that's the biggest amusement park in America, right?
7: I think so. That's the one in Ohio, right?
0: Yeah, Sandusky. And two people from Philadelphia were on the Sky Ride and would not get off when the ride came to an end. That stranded a whole bunch of other people above the midway. Now, Sky Ride's not even a roller coaster. It's the trolley. It's a gondola that takes people from the front gate to the back of the park.
7: Ah.
1: They just didn't get off.
0: They just didn't want to get... Nope, we like it. get off.
7: Yeah, it's not a ride.
0: Yeah, this is not...
1: It is now.
0: Yeah. Oh, they have a ride, all right. Charges of including disorderly conduct. They're 66 and 72 years old, respectively.
7: What?
1: This ride was more their speed.
7: Yeah.
1: You know?
0: This is the one we wanted. It's the best roller coaster I've ever been on.
7: Now, where are the teacups at? Let me... Show me the teacups.
0: Oh, you can barf in a teacup. It's not a... Okay, a new organ donation law is in effect in Kentucky right now. Organ donation. The law requires the organ donation process to stop if any signs of life are detected.
7: That makes sense.
0: What did they used to do before the law?
1: What are we talking about?
7: Oh, gotcha. Uh-huh.
0: And then it gets more confusing. The law aims to ensure that the organ donation procedure is paused and restarted if any signs of life are observed. I think they mean not observed, right?
7: Right.
0: And not started.
7: Yeah, you're not going to restart it if there are signs of life.
0: Yeah.
1: For the organ to be viable... Is the body still alive?
0: No.
1: So they can...
0: If signs of life are detected, if there's any, you know, sign of life and like, brain, you know, brain signals and breathing or heart stuff or anything, no, they can't do it. But this was not the case before, and that turns out to be true because there was a 2021 incident in Kentucky at some hospital where an organ donor was found to be alive on the operating table in the middle of the organ donation procedure.
1: Oh.
0: They canceled the procedure, and the Attorney General's office investigated and said, Maybe we should like make this illegal to, you know, harvest anything. Sure. If they're still alive.
1: I didn't know if maybe it could be like brain dead but still alive in order that for them to be using the organ.
0: I think what they would do would be would these organs be viable? Would the patient still be alive if they were not on extraordinary methods of keeping them alive,
1: sure,
0: like heart lung machine or whatever they use? Yeah, it got to be something like that.
1: Must be.
0: But I just.
1: But you would think that would be kind of a where you would apply the word duh, right?
7: Right.
1: Duh.
7: Yeah, yeah.
1: Duh.
0: Thank you. This is, as a matter of fact, it's called the new duh law in Kentucky.
7: We're sent some breathing. Should we stop?
1: Duh.
0: KSSK. The weather today. It's Planet Sweetie Day, and in the 7 o'clock hour, we got some Journey tickets for the third concert they just added. Wow. We love Journey. Mm-hmm. And this is the last time they're coming. Partly sunny today, a beautiful 84-degree trade wind day. Right now it is about 77 to the moment. That's it.
8: Join
0: KSSK Radio right now. Speaking of the roads, we've got our guys watching all of them. Devin, he is safely ensconced in the Starkey's Auto Repair Traffic Center now.
3: Good morning. We might have something going on at H2 on H1 eastbound. We're seeing a little bit more of a backup coming out of Waipahu, and we have a report or a tip that there might be something in lanes there. Hopefully everything's all right and everyone's off to the shoulder by now, but expect to see just a little bit of slowing there coming out of Waipahu. Out on the leeward shore, we're not seeing any slowing on Farrington. It's looking great going up and down. And speaking of up and down through Mid-Island, all the way up and back and forth from the North Shore, I'm not seeing any problems there either. No issue up and over the Ko'olau. Seeing a little bit of slowing, on H3 about midway. And no report of a stall or a crash, so hopefully that's just a slow-moving truck or something. The Leake and the Polly are doing just fine. I'm Devin Hennessy with your traffic.
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1: Hey, good morning. Everything's looking pretty good out there. We got a little slowing on Kamehameha through Waimalu eastbound toward town. There was a

0: Hulu original series, Furious, is coming to Hulu and Hulu on Disney Plus on July 27th. 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
2: KSSK Radio, and happy Tuesday to you. It is time for us right now to board our very cheap rocket and blast off to Planet Sweetie.
3: Woo! What a crazy, crazy planet I live on.
2: And you had a crazy weekend. You emceed something. What was that?
3: I did. Journey Han graduated. She's one of our church members over at St. Stephen's. And she graduated from Marino. We had a wonderful time. And I found out that there are a whole bunch of kids that listen to us. I'm so happy. So hi to Ethan,
2: Mandy.
3: Wait a minute. Yes.
2: We're corrupting the younger generation now?
3: They love us. I love it. So hi, Ethan, Mandy, Kyra, and Myra.
2: And
3: so,
2: by the way, you're doing not only graduations, but you're doing your graduation. You've got a whole bunch of classes from a whole bunch of schools going to Alaska.
3: Yes, next year, next September. And we're celebrating our 60th birthday. So it's next year. So you got to come join us. We extended the deadline. The deadline was July 20th. Now it's going to be in August 1st. So if you are on the fence, you better call your class rep because we're going to be on the NCL Bliss.
2: Oh,
3: yes.
2: Good.
3: It's going to be so blissful. So give your class rep a call.
2: Are we celebrating any birthdays?
3: I did. One of our classmates, little older than us, she celebrated her 60th birthday on Sunday. Happy birthday to Grace Rockwooden. She had a wonderful birthday celebration. I emceed her event as well. It was wonderful, wonderful, wonderful.
2: What have you been watching on Netflix?
3: Oh, I watched Veronica Mars. Kristen Bell is in there.
2: Oh.
3: And apparently it was a TV series.
2: Long time ago, yeah.
3: Well, it's a movie now because I didn't want to watch a series because it takes too long. And then I binge watch and I stay up all day watching 16 episodes. No, thank you.
2: So, hey, we have to talk about our crazycruiser.com website. By the way, somebody thought it was Crazy Cruisers. And if you go there, it's a car club or something. No, that's not it. We're not taking cars on the crystal ship. Crazy Cruiser, singular. It's you.
3: Yes.
2: YouCrazyCruiser.com. You've got your own website. And you met somebody over the weekend who's coming.
3: I did. I got together with some of our KSSK Crazy Cruisers, and they sat there with their laptop, and then they went to the website, Crazy Cruiser, and then they entered and registered. So they'll be joining us. So we have a few more people joining us. You better book early because it's a small ship. 606 people. So get in there, get the good stuff. We're going to have fun. But you know what was the big thing with some of the Crazy Cruisers? They're like, oh my gosh, I can do 7 days. Perfect. And then my other friend's like, well, I'm doing all 14.
2: And Sweetie and I want 21, but they don't have it, so we can't do that. Oh, by the way, just handed to me. This is good news. It is okay now to book Limelight for our Saturday morning show, August 22nd. That's our next Saturday morning show. Tickets are now on sale.
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2: Easy.
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2: I think we can just sneak this in. 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
10: Hey, good morning. Everything's looking pretty good out there. We got a little slowing on Kamehameha through Waimalu eastbound toward town. There was a water main break earlier this morning on Ka'onohi, and it does look like folks are having to take Moanalua or H1 to get through Waimalu right now. So that could complicate things as the flow starts to pick up a little later, and I mean the traffic flow, not the water flow. Unfortunately, they are working on that water main. It's like a 12-inch or so. It might be a minute. Right now, H1 eastbound approaching Pearl City. Looks like we got some new activity just past H2, so that might start causing a little bit of extra backup. But the shorelines are all looking good. No problems through Mid-Island, up or down H2, or up and over the Ko'olau. I'm Devin Hennessy with your traffic.
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2: Tuesday, July 21st, and it is a birthday today for that Norwegian freakishly tall soccer star, Erling Haaland.
13: Oh, the guy with the raccoon.
2: The drunk raccoon.
13: Yes.
2: And all kinds of, he loved Dallas. He just loved Dallas. If you look up the word Viking, you'll see a picture of him.
13: Absolutely.
2: For sure. He's 6'5" and 26 years old today. Our military recovered the unidentified remains during their search of the attack site in Jordan, finally. That's the one that killed two U.S. soldiers, including one from Hawaii, and one service member was missing. They have him, or the remains of someone. Missile and drone attack. Iran just used another one of their cruise missiles to take out the Amazon data center in Bahrain. Don't ask. Not sure why. Which means they've postponed the dignified transfer of those soldiers until they're all accounted for. We've got to get those cruise missiles. President Trump welcoming Lebanon's leader to the White House today. That's good. First time in 20 years the Lebanese president has visited. The region is not in denial anymore about Iran. I think they're looking at Iran with clear eyes for the first time in 47 years. Another anti-ICE nut went ballistic, an Army veteran this time. Weird guy, Andrew Arabaka, armed with knives, axes, airsoft rifle, other weapons, as well as a sign reading, ICE off our streets, is in Manhattan, and he poured gasoline on the ground right outside the Federal Plaza. That's where the ICE headquarters is. Lit the gas, then set off a firework. Two workers were injured, and ironically, someone going to an immigration court was injured. By the way, total now, so far this year, since January, and it's only July, 2 million people have been deported or have self-deported. Secretary of War is on the hot seat in Congress. It's about getting more money to cover the cost of Iran. Tropical storm Bertha has its sights on Panama City, Florida at the moment, about 100 miles away, but it's going to be heavy rain along the Gulf Coast there for a while as it kind of moves along the coast. Soccer drama continuing to unfold after the World Cup. They have a disciplinary probe now into that ugly beef they had down there. Bench clearing beef immediately after the final whistle. There's going to be some fines and some player bans and that kind of thing. RFK Jr. and Dr. Oz got together, their Health and Human Services and the folks who run Medicaid, and they're not going to send any more Medicaid dollars out the door. That's over $1 billion to two states
14: until they have confidence that they are spending that money lawfully and appropriately in those states. Which states would you imagine? California and Minnesota. And those are just the ones we know about. We've seen so much fraud in Minnesota and then in California as well. And the governors have not been keeping track of where the money was going. So, you know, the U.S. Attorney General already has charged 455 people in healthcare fraud schemes totaling $6.5 billion. And you know what? RFK may be right. He thinks the total fraud in the country is probably approaching $100 billion. And that does not seem far-fetched anymore. Rasmussen poll, more than half of Americans say this summer is hotter than usual, and two-thirds suspect climate change is to blame for worse summer weather. Is it worse? Really? Is it hotter than usual? I have the numbers, and unfortunately, the folks who want the sky to fall, it's not going to like this. It's from NOAA, the NOAA, the government. This is all land-based global historical climatology network data. They keep it for as much as all of the data forever. The number of days that reached 100 degrees or 105 degrees have declined since 1895. Then they drilled down deeper. They looked at two 60-year periods. Over 60 years, you get a good idea of what's going on. Two 60-year periods, 1900 to 1960 and 1960 to 2020. And found out that the average number of days reaching 95 degrees, at least 95, was down almost 20% in the last 60 years compared to the first 60 years. I'm sorry, this is not your fault. Climate change is real, but nowhere close to the scope or the extremes that the climate alarm people would love us to believe. And the media, of course, because they get clicks and eyeballs. What about the numbers? Got to check that Dow Jones. And it's worth it, too. The Dow is up 480 points at the moment. 52,318. Okay, Mandy, what's going on around here?
13: Well, Mike, nearly 500 Native Hawaiians are moving closer to home ownership. The Department of Hawaiian Homelands processed 477 project leases Saturday for future lots in Ewa Beach, Waimanalo, and Nanakuli. The Nanakuli lots are expected next year, with 800 lots in the other two communities planned for 2030. DHHL has about 30,000 beneficiaries waiting for homestead leases. A Honolulu DJ faces a federal charge for allegedly re-entering the U.S. after being deported. 49-year-old Jamaican citizen Bunny Anthony Parlane was deported in 2012 for felony convictions and allegedly returned to the country in 2023. He was arrested July 4th and is being held at the Federal Detention Center in Honolulu. A hearing to detain him without bail is scheduled for tomorrow. A man who allegedly beat another man with a brick has been indicted for second-degree murder after the victim died from his injuries. The incident happened last September at a bus stop on Kuhio Avenue. Cody Lucas is accused of robbing and hitting the 65-year-old victim in his head with a brick. He was taken to a hospital in critical condition and passed from his injuries in May. Finally, NOAA is preparing to relocate monk seal Rocky's pup to a more remote Oahu beach. After nursing for about 5 weeks, Rocky appears to have weaned P011. The pup will receive a health check and identification tags before being released in the wild. The timing and location of release has not been announced.
14: So the pup's name is 11, just like Millie Bobby Brown in Stranger Things.
13: Uh-huh.
15: It has a tattoo even.
14: Wonder if it's just as weird as Millie Bobby Brown.
13: I've seen no levitation around it as of yet.
14: Okay, so. We'll keep watching. Anything else?
13: That is it.
14: Well, airlines are having to raise their prices.
15: Well,
14: okay. As you folks who have flown noticed. So what they're doing is trying to give you a better experience. They're turning to premium amenities, figuring, okay, if you get something for it, you'll spend that little extra money, and it won't cost them that much. These used to be premium amenities. Now even Frontier Airlines has Elon's Starlink. And first-class seating on Frontier?
13: Oh.
15: What is that? Is like the same as everybody else's regular coach?
14: or steerage? Or
13: do you get to sit in the cockpit? Is that about as good as it gets in there?
14: Five new airlines going with Elon Starlink, which is very cool. Hawaiian Airlines, of course, got it going, sort of standardized it on their 330 aircraft. So that's very nice. By the way, good news. Hawaii is only number two as far as being the worst state to have your packages likely to go missing after you order them.
13: Huh.
14: We're only number two. Now, think about who might be, when Hawaii's a part of something, who else is usually a part of it?
15: Alaska.
14: Which is number one.
15: Okay.
14: It's geographic, obviously. Right. We're in the middle of nowhere. So is Alaska. There's a lot of opportunities for things to go missing just because of distance and the number of stops.
15: And ice roads.
14: Yeah. And we have the Hana Highway. They have ice roads.
15: Right.
14: Number three, and this gets down to the Porch Pirates, which is probably a big part of ours, but geography plays a big role. Vermont is number three. I know. There's got to be Porch Pirates, right?
15: Got to be.
14: And this is Postal Service, Amazon, UPS, FedEx. The best states are Michigan and Oklahoma if you want to order stuff and have it almost certainly be delivered.
15: Okay.
13: Do you think that the person handling the missing packages to the, you know, Alaska and Hawaii are the same ones that handle our missing bags with the airlines?
14: Yes.
13: Is it possible?
14: Got to be. Same guy.
15: Yeah.
14: It's a guy named Daryl.
13: One guy.
15: One guy. Is one guy. Yeah.
14: That is him. What about the weather today? Partly sunny, a beautiful 84, kind of like yesterday, 84 degree trade wind day. Enjoy your Tuesday. That's it.
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10: Good morning. We've got backups on Kamehameha from Ka'ahumanu to Ka'anohi through Waimalu due to a water main break. And if you need to, like if you're in a super hurry and you don't want to wait for them to reopen the lanes, you could always take Moanalua or H1 to get through. But I think alternate routes are the order of the day at the moment. Right now, H1 westbound through the Halawa Merge, going to be a little bit backed up past a crash over on the shoulder. And it's getting a little busier on Moanalua going past Red Hill and going past Punchbowl, H1 eastbound. The morning's starting to wake up in town a little bit, but no backups on the westbound side. I'm Devin Hennessy with your traffic.
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14: 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Abby, wish them a happy 37th anniversary when you drop by. Right now, a guy who's been with us for just about that long, Mr. Mike Evans.
15: Hey, Michael W. Perry. What up, Hawaii? Hope everybody's having a great week. It's so hard to believe we are already in the middle of summer. And here's some scoop on a couple of movies coming out soon and one a year away, but worth talking about now. Avengers Doomsday, the Marvel Studios / Disney film, is an action, adventure, sci-fi. Now, this movie will be released on December 16th, and the studio describes Avengers Doomsday, quote, heroes from three different worlds must unite when they are thrust together to confront a catastrophic danger that could destroy everything they know, end quote. Robert Downey Jr.'s back, as is Chris Hemsworth as Thor. The film just finished shooting. It is in post-production, and word is it will be huge December 16th. Write it down, Avengers Doomsday. Another movie there's a lot of talk about, and early, is The Great Beyond. J.J. Abrams wrote, directed, produced, and composed this film, and it's expected to be a huge blockbuster. However, even the studio's description sounds, a little confusing? You decide. It says the movie is about a fantasy author discovers that the world that he's known for creating is actually real, end quote. It's called a drama fantasy mystery. By the way, J.J. Abrams was a huge part, as you know, with Star Wars, The Rise of Skywalker, Star Trek, the TV series. That's just to name a few. Everything he touches turns to gold. And interesting, I've learned that part of this movie was shot at a Target store, in Boston. Filming wrapped up just 2 weeks ago. Post-production has not quite started. It will be released October 1. 2027, The Great Beyond, October 1, 2027, going to be a blockbuster. A lot of sports shorts. We don't have the final numbers of TV viewers who watch the World Cup, but guarantee when we get those numbers, it will crush the 2022 World Cup TV viewers that was held in Qatar. The 2022 games had 1.4 billion viewers. Boy, and speaking of sports and big numbers, the back-to-back World Series winning Los Angeles Dodgers sell out every home game, and that brings in $4.29 million per game just in ticket sales. Now, there's 81 home games, so that totals $347.5 million a season, again, just in ticket sales for their home games. That doesn't count food and beverage sold, stadium advertising, souvenirs. Oh, don't forget the huge TV and radio rights, TV commercials, and on and on. The Dodgers will make well over $1 billion this year. And one more sports nugget, and it's a shocker. The first NFL preseason televised football game is a little over 2 weeks away. Yeah. August 6th, the Hall of Fame game, the Carolina Panthers against the Arizona Cardinals. Wow. NFL football in just a little over 2 weeks. Hard to believe. Hey, have a great day. Be safe. Aloha, hui ho. See ya.
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1: Partly sunny skies and scattered showers today with a high of 84. Trades 10 to 15, gusts up to 21. Tonight, mostly cloudy, steady trades, and a low of 78.
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0: 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Devin, what you got?
10: Good morning and good news. It's actually one lane open eastbound right now on Kamehameha heading past Ka'anohi, but it's still backed up all the way to Ka'ahumanu. So Moanalua and H1 are great options otherwise. It's not going to be too crowded as you make your way into and through Waimalu. It's just going to be a little bit slow right past Middle Street. And then it's just going to be, yeah, the usual morning stuff to get past Punahou, starting to pick up just a little bit. Also on Moanalua going past Red Hill, just a little crowded there, but no delays up and over the Kola. Everything's looking great, no problems out windward. I'm Devin Hennessy with your traffic.
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0: KSSK, it's Tuesday. It's July 21st, Planet Sweetie Day. If you missed it the first time, we'll rebroadcast later this morning. Hey, it is definitely time for us to give you a birthday, and let's see whose birthday it is. Cat Stevens has a birthday today.
1: A very well-known musician.
0: British singer-songwriter. Man, he was huge in the mid-70s. Great. Moonshadow and all kinds of great songs. Cat Stevens, and then he got weird.
1: He changed his name
0: to Yusuf Islam, converted to Islam, and put out fatwas against people. It was just weird. Cat Stevens, 78 years old now. I prefer to remember the good times. Okay, what is going on in the world, Mandy?
1: Well, Mike, President Trump says the U.S. will help Lebanon. He met with Lebanese President Joseph Aoun in the Oval Office this morning. Aoun's visit comes during a perilous time in the Middle East as the U.S. and Iran renew attacks against each other. An Army veteran is facing charges after starting a fire outside a federal building in New York City yesterday morning. Authorities say Andrew Arabaka was armed with knives, axes, an airsoft rifle, and other weapons, as well as a sign reading, "Ice off our streets." The FBI says he poured gasoline on the ground outside the building and lit the gas and a firework. Millions across a massive stretch from the Midwest to the Northeast are under a severe weather threat. The severe weather began yesterday, bringing heavy winds and large hail to the upper Midwest. Tropical storm Bertha is inching closer to the Gulf Coast. The latest update from the National Hurricane Center puts the storm about 100 miles south-southwest of Panama City, Florida, heading northwest with maximum sustained winds of 50 miles per hour. Bertha could bring heavy rain, wind, rip currents, and storm surge to the region. The Supreme Court has agreed to hear a pilot's challenge against the state of Alaska's effort to seize his plane over a six-pack of beer. Pilot Ken Jupe is pushing back on Alaska's bid to take his 1969 Cessna after a passenger tried to fly into a dry village with a six-pack of Budweiser. Jupe denies knowing about the alcohol. Finally, the latest Billboard Hot 100 chart is out now, and Choosing Texas by Ella Langley is number one, marking its 14th time at the top since its release. Taylor Swift's I Knew It, I Knew You stayed in the second spot. KSSK News Time, it's 7:33. Let's find out what's happening on Wall Street.
0: Okay, let's see. If that guy's invested in the Dow Jones stocks, he can afford to get his plane back, by the way. He'll just have to pay for it, probably. What a terrible thing to lose your plane because a guy took a six-pack of Bud into a dry village.
1: I understand. I've seen so many, like, cars pulled over, you know, and body cam, and the driver's responsible for the things inside the vehicle.
0: Yeah, but do they take the car? No.
1: Not usually.
0: Ticket the driver. And you could ticket this pilot, but his plane, he's going to win that one.
1: He definitely says that they're overstepping.
0: Yeah, think so. Dow Jones up 443 points right now at 52,282. Love to see that. And so does your 401k. Big smiley face on your 401k this morning. What's going on around here?
1: Well, Mike, prosecutors are asking a judge to reject a convicted Maui doctor's request for a new trial. Gerhard Koenig was found guilty of attempted manslaughter April 8th for attacking his wife on an Oahu hiking trail. His attorneys argue jurors misunderstood the instructions and doubted he intended to kill her. Prosecutors say jurors' private reasoning cannot be used to overturn the verdict. A judge is scheduled to rule August 14th. According to the White House, the dignified transfer of two U.S. soldiers killed in Iranian attacks in Jordan has been postponed. 19-year-old Isabella Gonzalez of Texas was killed on Friday, while 25-year-old Tyler Feehan of Hawaii died on Saturday. The ceremony will take place on another date yet to be finalized. The attack had also left another soldier missing, whose body has since been recovered. As it moves toward the Central Pacific, Hurricane Fausto is strengthening. As of 5 p.m. yesterday, the Category 1 hurricane had maximum sustained winds of 75 miles per hour. Forecasters expect Fausto to become a strong Category 2 hurricane tomorrow before weakening over cooler water. No coastal watches or warnings are in effect. An investigation is underway after a robbery at a convenience store in the Kalihi area yesterday morning. Honolulu police say the incident happened just before 1:30 a.m. when the suspect pulled out a handgun and demanded property at the store. The suspect then fled on a black moped. No injuries were reported. Finally, an aggressive tiger shark is prompting warning signs at Kaka'ako Waterfront Park. Lifeguards spotted the 8-foot shark around 12:30 yesterday afternoon. Ocean Safety is urging people to check with lifeguards before entering the water. KSSK News Time, it's 7:36.
0: I have movie and television news for you. Some casting decisions. Mm-hmm. Peter Parker faces isolation and a new transformation, seeking guidance from the Punisher. This is, of course, in Spider-Man Brand New Day. Are you up on the Spider-Man movies?
1: I am behind by, I think, at least two movies. I saw the preview for this one, and I was like, oh, wait, nobody remembers Peter? I didn't know that, because I guess something must have happened in a prior movie.
13: Mm-hmm.
1: So I didn't, I'm at least two movies
13: and they're
1: behind.
13: All three-word titles, right?
0: Mm-hmm. Yeah,
13: Far From Home, No Way Out, Brand New Day is the new one.
1: Mm-hmm.
13: I think the next one is called Quest for Spam, something like that. You know,
0: I think you're right about that, yeah. In any event, the Peter Parker, yeah, I'm like, last one I saw was the first one with the local boy from Damien, Jacob Batalon. as his bestie?
1: That was a while ago.
13: Yeah, there's two more after that.
0: Two more, okay. Yeah. Anyway. Oh, a Sadie Sink from Stranger Things is probably in that, I think.
1: Okay.
0: Anyway, that'll be released. We'll find out 10 days away. Season 4 of The White Lotus for next year.
13: Wow.
0: Currently in production in the south of France. You'll see it on HBO Max sometime in 27. Big budget. $120 million for this thing.
1: Wow. Wow.
0: A lot of people like The White Lotus. I actually like the series. It's kind of a train wreck. You can't stop watching. I hate every person on there. There's no one likable on The White Lotus.
13: You are really not selling this.
0: It's just not. Well, the cast, however, is going to be worth watching. Because it's going to be hard to hate some of these people. Laura Dern. Ben Kingsley.
1: Mm-hmm.
0: Heather Graham. Mm. Chris Messina. Max Greenfield. Rosie Perez. Sandra Bernhardt. Steve Coogan.
1: I can see us hating some of those.
13: Oh, yeah.
0: Some of them are easily hateable, but there are some that are not. We have no returning characters this season, so all the people I hated are now, it's a clean slate, so they can, I don't know what they're going to do. Season 4 takes place at the Cannes Film Festival. That's why they're shooting in France.
13: Oh, yeah.
0: Yeah, so the bougie people down there. And they're not going to pick on the Four Seasons anymore, apparently. They're going to, this one is based in a bunch of French hotels. Okay, Marvel Studios may have cast someone as the villain in the upcoming X-Men reboot.
1: Oh.
0: Okay? Adam Driver.
13: Oh.
0: I'm sorry, when he took his mask off as Kylo Ren in Star Wars, he lost me as a villain forever. No, a villain doesn't look like that.
13: I mean, he can play a jerk. I don't know about villain.
0: No, this guy's not a jerk. He's got a... Are you ready for his name?
13: Yes.
0: Mr. Sinister.
13: Huh.
0: Is that a joke?
1: You know, it's funny. Like, a week ago, they said he was going to play Magneto. Like a younger version. But then I guess that was incorrectly reported.
0: This is a rumor, only slightly elevated from online chatter. So your response is probably about right.
13: Mr. Sinister.
0: Mr. Sinister. No more nice guy or something. Are you kidding?
13: I have to tell you this story.
0: Yeah.
13: My son, when he was younger, he had what he called the Lukey Squad. And the Lukey Squad was all these superheroes, right?
0: Yeah.
13: And there was one guy, his name was Bad Guy Forever.
0: Okay.
13: But 6 months later, guess what his name became?
0: What?
13: Good Guy Forever.
1: So
13: Bad Guy Forever, they didn't really work out.
0: He kind of introduced a little bit of the professional wrestling into that whole bad guy, good guy thing.
1: We love a good redemption arc, right?
0: That would be it.
1: A metamorphosis of character.
13: Kids good are guy hilarious. Forever.
1: Yes.
0: Okay, Mr. Sinister. Sounds like a four-year-old made it up.
13: It does, right? KSS- He's from the Lukey Squad.
0: KSSK. Partly sunny, scattered showers, and breezy. A beautiful 84-degree trade wind day. Enjoy your Tuesday.
14: 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New homes in Kalailoa starting in the low 600s.
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0: 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What you got in there?
10: Morning and good news. It's actually one lane open eastbound right now on Kamehameha heading past Ka'anohi, but it's still backed up all the way to Ka'ahumanu. So Moanalua and H1 are great options otherwise. It's not going to be too crowded as you make your way into and through Waimalu. It's just going to be a little bit slow right past Middle Street. And then it's just going to be, yeah, the usual morning stuff to get past Punahou, starting to pick up just a little bit. Also on Moanalua going past Red Hill. Just a little crowded there, but no delays. Up and over the coal, everything's looking great. No problems out windward. I'm Devin Hennessy with your traffic.
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0: Moose and Jimmy sports headlines. Well, news from the world of golf.
13: Mm-hmm.
0: The PGA and the European Golf Tours are expanding their alliance to Asia. Yeah, they have the Asian Tour is going to provide playing and commercial opportunities and create a path for Asian golf stars to join the circuits. Great. That makes them very happy. You know who is not very happy?
13: Yeah, Liv.
0: The Liv Tour is furious. They're Liv-id. Saudis have that one, and no, they don't like that at all. LeBron, through his agent, says he's not going to be rushed into making a decision, no timetable on his next destination. He's 41 years old, as you know, and is reportedly down to three teams as his landing spots.
13: Right.
0: This is a little, just one step above online chatter, because we don't know reportedly. Mm. Okay, who knows? Miami Heat? Cleveland Cavaliers, Philadelphia 76ers.
13: And he played previously with two of those three teams already.
0: Heat and Cavaliers.
13: Yeah. And by the way, that guy, Rich Paul, his agent.
0: Yeah.
13: That's Adele's boo, remember?
0: Really?
13: Yeah.
0: Rich Paul. Oh, Adele's main squeeze.
13: That's the one.
0: Got it. Mookie Betts went long twice. Dodgers still lost.
13: To
0: the Phillies 10-7. Dodgers 2-2 since the All-Star break, but they will try again today against the Phillies.
13: Yes, they will.
0: When will we see that and where?
13: That is a 12:40 game, our time. You can see it on TBS, or you can watch it, or I'm sorry, listen on our sister station, Fox Sports 990. Robleski is the starter for the Dodgers today.
0: Okay. Good luck, dude.
13: Mm-hmm.
0: The Dodgers will continue to celebrate their 2025 World Series championship. By the way, this was originally scheduled for April, the trip to the White House where you meet the president and do all that stuff. It was delayed because of a scheduling mix-up and a whole bunch of stuff in April. So, it's happening now. We're halfway through the next season, and they're just celebrating the last season. Royals recovered from a lead that they blew and walked off the Giants 4-3. And tonight, the Boston Red Sox are going to try to host the Baltimore Orioles and defeat them in search of a Red Sox record-tying 15th straight win.
13: Wow.
0: That mark was set by Ted Williams' squad 80 years ago.
13: Okay. When you said Ted Williams, I was like, that's a while ago.
0: Ted Williams, wow. 80 years ago. Okay, Red Sox, go for it. Jimmy's got more.
13: All right, well, we'll start with some basketball stuff. I mentioned this team earlier, but just wanted to get the official word out here. The Kekela squad, the 17U's, that was playing up in South Carolina as part of an Adidas three-stripe basketball league up there, they did win a national championship at the gold level, which is the second level of the Adidas circuit there. They won that this past weekend and then went 2-2 through the rest of the way playing against some of the top-level teams. But, man, how awesome is that for some local kids? I mean, because this is all high school kids from Hawaii in basketball. You know, some of the top kids. We're talking like Tanoa Scanlon, Ronan Naihe, Declan Beckett, Zion Lefotu, Justice Slade. All these kids up there with Coach Ryan Hirata, Bryson McCartney, all made this happen. And that is, I believe, unprecedented to get like a national championship for basketball teams from Hawaii. But We'll be seeing all these kids at the high school level as we get back around to that in December, January. So looking forward to that. And congrats to all those guys from Kekela, the 17U squad. Max Holloway yesterday having his inaugural Max Holloway Golf Classic to help raise money for his foundation, which is funding all kinds of great programs over there on the West Side Boys and Girls Club, West Side Striking, you know, some of the other, I believe even the YNIC Rider, you know, video production facilities over there. So over 300,000 raises, what I've heard from some of the people over there. And with Max being there, brought in some of his UFC friends as well. Yeah, Dustin Cormier, you had Justin Gaethje over there as well. So very cool event at Kapolei Golf Club. And again, raising over $300,000 we're hearing. So nice job from Max.
0: Great.
13: And that's just the first. I'm sure as it continues to go on, it'll get bigger and better. They did it at Kapolei Golf Club. And finally, Little League State Tournament. Remember I mentioned yesterday we'd let you know where it's at? Well, today is championship day. The last two teams remaining, Honolulu Little League is in the driver's seat right now because it's one of those elimination-style tournaments, and they don't have any losses. So they just need to win one of two games today. If they win the first one, it's done. If they lose that one, then there's a second game, and the winner of that one then would go on. They're going to be facing Kaihau from Kauai. That's who needs to win both of the games in order to move on. And then

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0: Okay, thank you for your attention to crazycruiser.com. 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And, of course, we told you that there's a third show for Journey. So you know we're going to give you a chance to get some tickets. Rick Bartolini gave us a whole bunch here for you. Let's see, he gave us a pair of fourth row tickets for today. Oh, I get it. Fourth and then Wednesday's third. First row tickets on Friday. Got it. Saturday, September 5, the third show. Band is going to kick off their final run here. It's the last time. The sunset of the Journey Tour at Blaisdell Arena. 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But right now, I've got a pair of fourth row tickets. You can win them before you can buy them. Call this number, 296-9292. Start dialing. Go ahead. Somehow, just weasel your way into being caller number 5 any way you can. It's every man for himself or woman. 296-9292. Good luck.

Wow. Such a great song. Yeah, that's Journey, obviously. Third show coming. And guess who got tickets? Caller number 5. I don't know how she did it. Debbie Yoshimoto from Mililani. Way to go, Debbie. You have 4th row tickets. You are going to be watching Journey. They're going to be watching you at the same time. This is Saturday, September 5. I know it seems like a long ways away. It's not. I'm just telling you, September's going to be here very quickly. And that's the final run for Journey in Hawaii ever. Blaisdell Arena, tickets go on sale Friday, so Debbie won them before she could even buy them. 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Tomorrow, 3rd row tickets. All you have to do is somehow become the right caller at KSSK. Tomorrow, probably same time.

0: Checking in with Devin in the Starkey's Auto Repair Traffic Center. Okay, what's up?
1: Hey there. Looks okay in town and around. Usual slowing on the light side from right around Waialae, past University on the westbound side of H1 and eastbound from Middle Street to Punahou. The Poly townbound, a little jammed up there going past Punchbowl, but, you know, cross Vineyard and things start to free up. Service streets around town, just a normal little slowing here and there. No major issues. However, Kamehameha townbound through Waimalu, still going to be backed up due to a water main break at Ka'anohi, and it was just one lane open there. Hopefully they'll get things fixed up and maybe open that up again soon. Also, H2 townbound is going to be backed up from Ka'uka past a crash before you reach the H2 exchange. I'm Devin Hennessy with your traffic.
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0: KSSK Radio, it's Tuesday, July 21st, Planet Sweetie Day, coming up this hour, a visit to that planet. And in the meantime, we have to tell you that it is a birthday for a guy who was so funny on our Vegas shows. George Wallace. You know who he is?
8: Not offhand.
0: George Wallace, a stand-up comedian, actor. He was in The Lady Killers, Batman Forever, a whole bunch of movies. But he was known as a comedian. He was so funny. Larry and I enjoyed him. This goes back 25 years when we first started the Vegas shows, and he was playing, I think, in the same hotel as Donnie and Marie at the time, whatever that was, I can't remember, but he was hilarious. George Wallace, 74 years old now, and he used to come to virtually every time we went to Vegas for about a decade. He was there, and the audience loved him. All right. Time for some news. Let's do that with Mandy.
8: Thank you, Mike. The Senate will hear from Secretary of War Pete Hegseth today. Hegseth is expected to be joined by Joint Chiefs Chair General Dan Kane at the hearing before the Senate Appropriations Committee. The hearing concerns President Trump's supplemental funding package to cover the costs of the war in Iran and other emergencies. Voters in Arizona will head to the polls today for the state's primaries. They will pick nominees for governor, several House seats, attorney general, and secretary of state. Republicans will choose a nominee to take on Democrat Governor Katie Hobbs, a race the RNC believes is winnable in November. Nolan Wells has been laid to rest in Mississippi while investigators continue to look for answers about his death near Horn Island. The 18-year-old disappeared during a 4th of July boating trip and his body was found 2 days later. Authorities say no signs of foul play have been confirmed, but official and independent autopsies are still pending. A pair of controversial social media influencers are facing new sex charges. Days after the brothers were arrested, complaints against Andrew Tate and his brother Tristan were unsealed yesterday. The charges are based on complaints from a woman in England that date back over a decade. A lawyer for the brothers says the charges are politically motivated and they plan to fight extradition. Finally, San Diego Comic-Con is back this week. The annual event will be held at the San Diego Convention Center from July 23rd through July 26th, with a preview night set for tomorrow. Comic-Con is the premier showcase for all things comics and pop culture related from television to movies, gaming, and more. KSSK News Time, it's 8:06. We got to check in on what's happening on Wall Street this hour.
0: Let's do that, because very enthusiastic this morning about telling you where this thing is. The Dow Jones up 390 points right now at 52,229. All of the indexes are up. We have a full report coming up in 40 minutes, and Mandy can tell you what's happening here.
8: Thank you, Mike. Nearly 500 Native Hawaiians are moving closer to homeownership. The Department of Hawaiian Homelands processed 477 project leases Saturday for future lots in Ewa Beach, Waimanalo, and Nanakuli. The Nanakuli lots are expected next year, with 800 lots in the other two communities planned for 2030. DHHL has about 30,000 beneficiaries waiting for homestead leases. A Honolulu DJ faces a federal charge for allegedly re-entering the U.S. after being deported. 49-year-old Jamaican citizen Bunny Anthony Parlane was deported in 2012 for felony convictions and allegedly returned to the country in 2023. He was arrested July 4th and is being held at the Federal Detention Center in Honolulu. A hearing to detain him without bail is scheduled for tomorrow. A man who allegedly beat another man with a brick has been indicted for second-degree murder after the victim died from his injuries. The incident happened last September at a bus stop on Kuhio Avenue. Cody Lucas is accused of robbing and hitting the 65-year-old victim in his head with a brick. He was taken to a hospital in critical condition and passed from his injuries in May. Finally, NOAA is preparing to relocate monk seal Rocky's pup to a more remote Oahu beach. After nursing her for about 5 weeks, Rocky appears to have weaned P011. The pup will receive a health check and identification tags before being released. The timing and location of release has not been announced. KSSK News Time, it's 8:09.
0: It would have been 007, but I just missed it by a couple of chances. Charges are being, maybe you can help me with both of these stories, I don't understand. Charges are being filed against two guests at the, what I think is the largest amusement park in America, Cedar Point in Sandusky, Ohio. Mm. Big.
9: Very big, yeah.
0: And the cops say two people from Philadelphia were on the Sky Ride. Now, the Sky Ride is not a roller coaster, it's not a woo-hoo experience, it's the gondola that takes you from the front gate to the back of the park.
9: Oh.
0: So they got to the back of the park, and these two people would not get off. No, it's time to get off. No, stay in here. You got to get off. Meanwhile, all the other guests are stranded above the midway in the gondola going, what the heck? So charges, they brought security, they called the cops, charges against the riders, who are, by the way, 66 and 72 years old.
9: Wow.
0: Include disorderly conduct.
10: To think they let it escalate
9: right
10: to that charge.
0: I can't even, whatever.
10: Wisdom doesn't always come with age then, no, does it?
0: Apparently not.
9: But it feels like the equivalent of treating Skyline as an e-ticket ride at Disneyland.
0: Yeah. It's not a woohoo ride at all. It's... Okay, Oregon. I think they may do it, but there's a new law in effect in Kentucky. It's about organ donors.
9: Mm-hmm.
0: Okay, organ donors, you know them. During the process of organ donation, the doctor in charge must stop the process if any signs of life are detected in the person they are harvesting the organs from.
9: That seems like common sense.
0: So what was it before?
9: Right.
0: You just keep on going. He's almost gone.
10: I don't know the process, but is the body completely gone when they, does the body have to be a little bit alive for them to be viable?
0: Okay. No, you just want it fast.
10: Okay. I didn't know how
0: they
10: go about it.
0: They can keep people alive that are not going to be alive.
10: Like if they won't recover, like if it's brain dead,
0: yeah,
10: then they could, okay. Well, then wouldn't this maybe be filed under the category of duh?
0: Is the name of the new law is the duh law.
10: Just
0: in effect in Kentucky. Uh-huh. Okay, it gets weirder. This has to be a misprint. Quote, the law aims to ensure that the organ donation procedure is paused and restarted if any signs of life are observed.
9: Wait.
0: I think they mean not restarted, right? Okay.
9: Or maybe they just left out the sentence of restarted once there are no signs of life.
0: Does everybody agree? Duh.
9: Duh.
10: Duh. Duh. Yes.
9: There was a comedian who did a bit back in the day about hardest and easiest jobs in the world. And the easiest job was coroner. Because the worst thing that can happen, the worst thing is that you gain one on the table. You know what I mean? How's it work today, uh-huh. honey? And I gained one on the table.
0: Yeah. Uh-huh. Well, that's what these people actually did back in 2021. There was an incident in Kentucky where an organ donor was found to be alive.
10: Oh, man.
0: In other words, somebody probably went,
9: yeah.
0: Doctor, you might want to look over here.
9: Right.
0: I don't know. Anyway, so that actually did happen, so they did that. I would just assume duh is the operative word there. We hope. KSSK Radio, the weather today, partly sunny, scattered showers, breezy. It's going up to 84. We have trade winds a-blowing and 77 degrees. That's it. 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
1: Hello, all. We got a big backup on H2 right now, starting from before Kauka and all the way past the spot of the crash there about midway down toward H1. So give yourself a lot of extra time if you got to stick with H2. Otherwise, just pop off at Kauka, take Kamehameha down. Doesn't look like that would be any problem for you for the workaround, as Kamehameha seems to be moving just fine through Waipio. And right now, H1 eastbound's looking a lot better heading into Waipahu 2. That big backup approaching Fort Weaver has started to ease up, and then going from Middle Street to Punahou doesn't seem to be a problem at all. No delays there, just a little crowded westbound, I should say, as you approach University. Up and over the Coal Isle, things are looking great and normal slowing out windward. I'm Devin Hennessy with your traffic.
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0: It is. It's a very, very fun thing. Wahoo Photo Booth was down there at the last Saturday morning show at Limelight. And by the way, the next one's August 22nd, and tickets are on sale for the event. And it's amazing. We all got pictures, and you just have them instantly, and they remind you of the fun you had. It's a good idea. Oh, here's some fun the kids should not have. 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

0: Justin Bieber, KSSK Radio. That's the Daisies song. This is so cool because, okay, I'm going to talk about Kumu Kit as I have for 13 years. There's still 40% of you people with homes and empty roofs. You do not have a Kumu Kit up there. 40% of you. Now, I'm not going to put up with this anymore. No more Mr. Guy, Nice Guy. I have to come up with something. Oh, here you go. Kumu Kit has been serving Hawaii for about 20 years, right? 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They'll be there forever. 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Yeah, do that now, okay, and avoid the rush. 52 Green is their phone number. 52 Green. 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
8: Hey there, good morning. Still got quite a backup on H2 townbound from before Kauka, right near the off-ramp to Kauka, really. You're going to see that long line of brake lights and probably say, nope, and hop off, maybe take Kamehameha down through Waipio. That's looking good. H1 eastbound's running fine also, all the way to and through town. Westbound, very little slowing as you approach University, not much to contend with there. up and over the Colt Lauer, things full speed as well. Out windward, the only little pocket of slowing I'm seeing is on Kahikili heading down into Ahuimanu. Up on the north shore and out on the leeward shore, not seeing any slowing either. So enjoy the ride out there. I'm Devin Hennessy with your traffic.
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0: 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Mandy, as long as you're here, would you tell us what the weather is like today?
16: Partly sunny skies and scattered showers today with a high of 84. Trades 10 to 15, gusts up to 21. Tonight, mostly cloudy, steady trades, and a low of 78.
0: Big mahalo.
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0: KSSK, Whitney Houston. I'll always love you. That is such a classic. Hey, when you think about mom and dad, you do know the time will come. They'll need more help, right? We love mom and dad, but they will need more help. They'll know that they can't do it themselves. They can't help each other. 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Well, a fellow named Paul, 30 years ago, came up with an idea. He said, I'm going to build houses or redo houses and turn them into something that I'll call Manoa Senior Care. 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So mom and dad need more help. They don't lose the comforts of home. 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Private bedrooms and adjoining full bath located on the first floor. And that's where you dine, and it's where they prepare the food, and all the activities and socializing are there. And it's where the lanai is, so you can go out, enjoy the quiet of a residential area with the birds chirping and no traffic and fresh air. And you can see the mountains. Look, 2 live-in nurses live on the second floor. Now, everything else is on the first floor, so no stairs. 2 live-in nurses on the second floor, and you're wondering, how do they get live-in nurses? It's a great story, they'll tell you. And 4 nurses' aides rotate to each home. That's 24/7 care for mom and dad, and tons of activities for them, too, as much as they want. Music groups, hula groups, pet therapy, birthday parties, cooking classes, you name it. 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And a fellow named Paul did that a long time ago. 440-0560 if you want to call him. Or just go online right now. 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File that away for future use. KSSK Radio, are you ready for the sound of money? Well, the president is putting a tariff on some Canadian stuff because of trade discrimination. They did not give us a level playing field for a bunch of stuff like cars and alcohol and dairy that we want to sell them. So what Canadian products are we being are we targeting? Canadian products range from wine to hockey sticks. If you're thinking of buying Canadian wine, I want you to rethink that, okay? The hockey stick's fine. Gas prices, by the way, creeping up again. Why? Oil's up to 84. That's why. It's the Iran thing. Traffic through the state has slowed. The tankers are nervous. It's all about the insurance money. You can't get any insurance for these tankers that are in the Persian Gulf. The average price for a gallon of regular on the mainland, $4. Here, it's $1.50 more. You probably noticed that. And we're not even the most expensive. Leave that to California. So gold is at 40.55. The yen, 162. 10-year bond, 4.63. Bitcoins, 66,000. And the Dow, nice day for all 3 indexes. The Dow is up 390 points at 52,230. Keep coming. Keep it coming. 401k day for you. It's 20 to 9. 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
6: 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He's going to be at Republic for his August 1st Love Me Tour. Special guests, Seven Sons. That's Justin Kavika Young, Sean Pimentel, and a bunch of other, well, guys. Doors open at 7, show starts at 8 at Republic. 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It's going to be great. 296-9292. 296-9292. 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

0: KSSK, Olivia Dean. Yeah, it's easy to call, so come give me a call. And Billy Fong did. Billy Fong, Honolulu, congratulations. You're going to go see Fia at the Republic. This is August 1st with Seven Sons, Justin Kavika Young and Sean Pimentel. Great musicians. Doors open at 7, so be there. And this will sell out. If you want tickets, BAMPproject.com before they sell out, preferably. KSSK Radio, it's 8:49. News coming up. And Planet Sweetie, of course.
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0: Yes, next year, next September, and we're celebrating our 60th birthday, so it's next year, so you got to come join us. We extended the deadline. The deadline was July 20th. Now it's going to be in August 1st. So if you are on the fence, you better call your class rep because we're going to be on the NCL Bliss.
1: Oh,
0: yes. Good. It's going to be so blissful. So give your class rep a call.
1: Are we celebrating any birthdays?
0: I did. One of our classmates, a little older than us, she celebrated her 60th birthday on Sunday. Happy birthday to Grace Rockwooden. She had a wonderful birthday celebration. I emceed her event as well. It was wonderful, wonderful, wonderful.
1: What have you been watching on Netflix?
0: Oh, I watched Veronica Mars. Kristen Bell is in there. Oh. And apparently it was a TV series.
1: Long time ago, yeah.
0: Well, it's a movie now because I didn't want to watch a series because it takes too long. And then I binge watch and I stay up all day watching 16 episodes. No, thank you.
1: Hey, so, we have to talk about our crazycruiser.com website. By the way, somebody thought it was Crazy Cruisers. And if you go there, it's a car club or something. No, that's not it. We're not taking cars on the crystal ship. Crazy Cruiser, singular. It's you.
0: Yes.
1: YouCrazyCruiser.com. You've got your own website. And you met somebody over the weekend who's coming.
0: I did. I got together with some of our KSSK Crazy Cruisers. And they sat there with their laptop. And then they went to the website, Crazy Cruiser. And then they entered and it registered. So they'll be joining us. So we have a few more people joining us. You better book early because it's a small ship. 606 people. So get in there, get the good stuff. We're going to have fun. But you know what was the big thing with some of the Crazy Cruisers? They're like, oh my gosh, I can do 7 days. Perfect. And then my other friend's like, well, I'm doing all 14.
1: And Sweetie and I want 21, but they don't have it, so we can't do that. Oh, by the way, just handed to me, this is good news, it is okay now to book Limelight for our Saturday morning show, August 22nd. That's our next Saturday morning show. Tickets are now on sale.
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1: Easy.
0: Yay.
1: I think we can just sneak this in. I'm looking at the clock here. Just sneak it in. Who brought us all this stuff?
0: My wonderful friends at Aloha Pacific Federal Credit Union.
1: I guess we got to do it now. Time to say aloha, sweetie.
0: Aloha, sweetie.
1: Until 10 o'clock, she'll be back.
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6: Going on stage was when I could show off and be comfortable and you know, I was always a bit timid off stage, and the stage gave me an outlet. And you'll find that with many performers, whether they be dancers, actors, singers, musicians, they have the outlet on stage to become the person they're not off stage. And I think that's what eventually led to my troubles, along with the drugs and the drink, is that the person who was fast becoming popular as Elton John and becoming, you know, the number one rock star in the world, had kind of escaped from the person off stage, and the balance was completely off kilter. And the more I became successful, the harder I worked, and the less time I concentrated on being normal or trying to be kind of normal. But people who knew me privately were shocked, I think, at what I was doing off stage. Rather, you know, they knew what I was going to do on stage, but off stage they were shocked and disappointed.
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5: Tuesday, July 21st, and it is a birthday today for that Norwegian freakishly tall soccer star, Erling Haaland.
6: Oh, the guy with the raccoon.
5: The drunk raccoon.
6: Yes.
5: And all kinds of, he loved Dallas. He just loved Dallas. If you look up the word Viking, you'll see a picture of him.
6: Absolutely.
5: For sure. He's 6'5" and 26 years old today. Our military recovered the unidentified remains during their search of the attack site in Jordan, finally. That's the one that killed two U.S. soldiers, including one from Hawaii, and one service member was missing. They have him. Or the remains of someone. Missile and drone attack. Iran just used another one of their cruise missiles to take out the Amazon data center in Bahrain. Don't ask. Not sure why. Which means they've postponed the dignified transfer of those soldiers until they're all accounted for. We've got to get those cruise missiles. President Trump welcoming Lebanon's leader to the White House today. That's good. First time in 20 years the Lebanese president has visited. The region is not in denial anymore about Iran. I think they're looking at Iran with clear eyes for the first time in 47 years. Another anti-ICE nut went ballistic, an Army veteran this time. Weird guy, Andrew Arabaka, armed with knives, axes, airsoft rifle, other weapons, as well as a sign reading, ICE off our streets, is in Manhattan, and he poured gasoline on the ground right outside the Federal Plaza. That's where the ICE headquarters is. Lit the gas, then set off a firework. Two workers were injured, and ironically, someone going to an immigration court was injured. By the way, total now, so far this year, since January, and it's only July, 2 million people have been deported or have self-deported. Secretary of War is on the hot seat in Congress. It's about getting more money to cover the cost of Iran. Tropical storm Bertha has its sights on Panama City, Florida at the moment, about 100 miles away, but it's going to be heavy rain along the Gulf Coast there for a while as it kind of moves along the coast. Soccer drama continuing to unfold after the World Cup. They have a disciplinary probe now into that ugly beef they had down there. Bench-clearing beef immediately after the final whistle. There's going to be some fines and some player bans and that kind of thing. RFK Jr. and Dr. Oz got together, their Health and Human Services, and the folks who run Medicaid. And they're not going to send any more Medicaid dollars out the door. That's over $1 billion to two states until they have confidence that they are spending that money lawfully and appropriately in those states. Which states would you imagine? California and Minnesota. And those are just the ones we know about. We've seen so much fraud in Minnesota and then in California as well, and the governors have not been keeping track of where the money was going. So, you know, the U.S. Attorney General already has charged 455 people in health care fraud schemes, totaling $6.5 billion. And you know what? RFK may be right. He thinks the total fraud in the country is probably approaching $100 billion. That does not seem far-fetched anymore. Rasmussen poll, more than half of Americans say this summer is hotter than usual, and two-thirds suspect climate change is to blame for worse summer weather. Is it worse? Really? Is it hotter than usual? I have the numbers, and unfortunately, the folks who want the sky to fall, it's not going to like this. It's from NOAA, the NOAA, the government. This is all land-based global historical climatology network data. They keep it for as much as all of the data forever. The number of days that reached 100 degrees or 105 degrees have declined since 1895. Then they drilled down deeper. They looked at two 60-year periods. Over 60 years, you get a good idea of what's going on. Two 60-year periods, 1900 to 1960 and 1960 to 2020, and found out that the average number of days reaching 95 degrees, at least 95, was down almost 20% in the last 60 years compared to the first 60 years. I'm sorry, this is not your fault. Climate change is real, but nowhere close to the scope or the extremes that the climate alarm people would love us to believe. And the media, of course, because they get clicks and eyeballs. What about the numbers? Got to check that Dow Jones.
7: Clicks on Wall Street right now as it's up 370 points. Right now we're sitting at 52,209.
5: Okay, Mandy, what's going on around here?
8: Well, Mike, nearly 500 Native Hawaiians are moving closer to home ownership. The Department of Hawaiian Homelands processed 477 project leases Saturday for future lots in Eba Beach, Waimanalo, and Nanakuli. The Nanakuli lots are expected next year, with 800 lots in the other two communities planned for 2030. DHHL has about 30,000 beneficiaries waiting for homestead leases. A Honolulu DJ faces a federal charge for allegedly re-entering the U.S. after being deported. 49-year-old Jamaican citizen Bunny Anthony Parlane was deported in 2012 for felony convictions and allegedly returned to the country in 2023. He was arrested July 4th and is being held at the Federal Detention Center in Honolulu. A hearing to detain him without bail is scheduled for tomorrow. A man who allegedly beat another man with a brick has been indicted for second-degree murder after the victim died from his injuries. The incident happened last September at a bus stop on Kuhio Avenue. Cody Lucas is accused of robbing and hitting the 65-year-old victim in his head with a brick. He was taken to a hospital in critical condition and passed from his injuries in May. Finally, NOAA is preparing to relocate monk seal Rocky's pup to a more remote Oahu beach. After nursing for about 5 weeks, Rocky appears to have weaned P011. The pup will receive a health check and identification tags before being released in the wild. The timing and location of release has not been announced.
5: So the pup's name is 11, just like Millie Bobby Brown in Stranger Things.
8: Uh-huh.
7: It has a tattoo even.
5: Wonder if it's just as weird as Millie Bobby Brown.
8: I've seen no levitation around it as of yet.
5: Okay, so we'll keep watching. Anything else?
8: That is it.
5: Well, airlines are having to raise their prices.
7: Well,
5: as you folks who have flown noticed. So what they're doing is trying to give you a better experience. They're turning to premium amenities, figuring, okay, if you get something for it, you'll spend that little extra money, and it won't cost them that much.
8: Mm-hmm.
5: These used to be premium amenities. Now even Frontier Airlines has Elon's Starlink.
7: Mm.
5: And first-class seating on Frontier?
8: Oh.
7: What is that? Is like the same as everybody else's regular coach?
5: Or steerage, or
8: do you get to sit in the cockpit? Is that about as good as it gets in there?
5: Five new airlines going with Elon Starlink, which is very cool. Hawaiian Airlines, of course, got it going, sort of standardized it on their 330 aircraft, so that's very nice. By the way, good news. Hawaii is only number two as far as being the worst state to have your packages likely to go missing after you order them.
6: Huh.
5: We're only number two. Now, think about when Hawaii's a part of something, who else is usually a part of it?
7: Alaska.
5: Which is number one.
7: Okay.
5: It's geographic, obviously. Right. We're in the middle of nowhere. So is Alaska. There's a lot of opportunities for things to go missing just because of distance and the number of stops.
7: And ice roads.
5: Yeah. And we have the Hana Highway. They have ice roads.
7: Right.
5: Number three, and this gets down to the Porch Pirates, which is probably a big part of ours, but geography plays a big role. Vermont is number three.
7: Hmm.
5: I know. There's got to be Porch Pirates, right?
7: Got to be.
5: And this is Postal Service, Amazon, UPS, FedEx. Mm-hmm. The best states are Michigan and Oklahoma if you want to order stuff and have it almost certainly be delivered.
7: Okay.
6: Do you think that the person handling the missing packages to the, you know, Alaska and Hawaii are the same ones that handle our missing bags with the airlines?
5: Yes.
6: Is it gotta possible?
5: Got to be. Same guy.
7: Yeah.
5: It's a guy named Daryl.
6: One guy.
7: One guy. Yeah.
5: That is him. What about the weather today? Partly sunny, a beautiful 84, kind of like yesterday, 84 degree trade wind day. Enjoy your Tuesday. That's it.
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5: 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This is KSSK Radio. I'm Michael W. Perry, and it's Maroon 5 time. Mike Evans next.

0: like you.
1: Yo. 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KSSK Radio. I'm Michael W. Perry, and this is, of course, another opportunity to remind you, if you want to join us, there's only 600 people. 600 passengers on the Crystal Symphony. 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But do it fast because, like I say, only 600 people on this ship, and we've already got our booking, our allocation. We're already about 20%. I haven't checked since last Friday, actually. I don't know where we are now. In any event, go for it. 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
0: Sunny skies and scattered showers today with a high of 84. Trades 10 to 15, gusts up to 21. Tonight, mostly cloudy, steady trades, and a low of 78.
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1: 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KSSK Radio. Yes, he's back. Mike Evans.
15: Hey, Michael W. Perry. What up, Hawaii? Hope everybody's having a great week. It's hard to believe we are already in the middle of summer. And here's some scoop on a couple of movies coming out soon and one a year away, but worth talking about now. Avengers Doomsday. The Marvel Studios / Disney film is an action, adventure, sci-fi. Now, this movie will be released on December 16th, and the studio describes Avengers Doomsday, quote, "Heroes from three different worlds must unite when they are thrust together to confront a catastrophic danger that could destroy everything they know," end quote. Robert Downey Jr. is back, as is Chris Hemsworth as Thor. The film just finished shooting. It is in post-production, and word is it will be huge December 16th. Write it down. Avengers Doomsday. Another movie there's a lot of talk about and early is The Great Beyond. J.J. Abrams wrote, directed, produced, and composed this film, and it's expected to be a huge blockbuster. However, even the studio's description sounds, I don't know, a little confusing. You decide. It says the movie is about a fantasy author discovers that the world that he's known for creating is actually real, end quote. It's called a drama fantasy mystery. By the way, J.J. Abrams was a huge part, as you know, with Star Wars, The Rise of Skywalker, Star Trek, the TV series. That's just to name a few. Everything he touches turns to gold. And interesting, I've learned that part of this movie was shot at a Target store, in Boston. Filming wrapped up just 2 weeks ago. Post-production has not quite started. It will be released October 1. 2027, The Great Beyond, October 1, 2027, going to be a blockbuster. A lot of sports shorts. We don't have the final numbers of TV viewers who watch the World Cup, but guarantee when we get those numbers, it will crush the 2022 World Cup TV viewers that was held in Qatar. The 2022 games had 1.4 billion viewers. Boy, and speaking of sports and big numbers, the back-to-back World Series winning Los Angeles Dodgers sell out every home game, and that brings in $4.29 million per game just in ticket sales. Now, there's 81 home games, so that totals $347.5 million a season, again, just in ticket sales for their home games. That doesn't count food and beverage sold, stadium advertising, souvenirs. Oh, don't forget the huge TV and radio rights, TV commercials, and on, the Dodgers will make well over $1 billion this year. And one more sports nugget, and it's a shocker. The first NFL preseason televised football game is a little over 2 weeks away. Yeah. August 6th, the Hall of Fame game, the Carolina Panthers against the Arizona Cardinals. Wow. NFL football in just a little over 2 weeks. Hard to believe. Hey, have a great day. Be safe. Aloha, hui ho. See ya.
1: And as Jimmy will remind you, high school football in Hawaii, even in less time than that. KSSK Radio, Jimmy says, no, it's, well, it's August 7th, but, okay, it's August 7th. Everything is August 7th. That's amazing. 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This classic is still with us after all these years. Goo Goo Dolls. Their biggest song ever. Iris.

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Hendrix with Golden on 92.3 KSSK. 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

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Happy Aloha Tuesday. 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

How far I'll go on 92.3 KSSK. You're not going to go far if you're on the H1 eastbound because there's a traffic accident near Ka'anohi Street overpass. Take Kamehameha Highway if you have an opportunity. Thank you, Jason Yotsuda, for the update. Sweetie Picard with you on 92.3 KSSK. Here's Phil Collins. 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

0: 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I'm Michael W. Perry with the Posse, giving you your chance to win $1,000. 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

you go. Louis Capaldi on 92.3 KSSK. I'm Sweetie Bacar, and if you are stuck in the traffic, H1 eastbound near Kaanohe, it's because they had a motor vehicle accident. All roads were closed. But I think, I'm checking the cameras, it looked like they opened up the road and it's moving. But it'll be all right a while, so just keep it here. Sing and dance with me on 92.3 KSSK. Here's Selena with I Could Fall in Love on 92.3 KSSK. That nationwide keyword is new. Just in case you want to win $1,000, enter it at our website. Good luck.

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Van Morrison from your brown-eyed girl, Sweetie Picaro, for Ron Hashiro. 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Hope you're going to be joining us on the next KSSK Crazy Cruise. We're going to the mother country, Portugal. 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

Poppy Gray, Drift Away on 92.3 KSSK. I hope you're not drifting away. It's not even lunchtime yet. I am Sweet Bacaro, and if you're still stuck in traffic, it's moving. It's moving. 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This is for you, Casual. It's Bon Jovi's.

0: BTS, and they're going to be at the iHeartRadio Music Festival September 18th and 19th in Las Vegas. 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I'm Sweetie Picard. Hope you're enjoying your Aloha Tuesday. You know, this morning, Michael Perry made the announcement that Journey is having a third and final show. Yes, it's their final frontier. Their final journey. It's their final journey to Hawaii. They're going to be at the Neil Blaisdell Arena September 5th, 6th, and 8th. 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Mahalo to Rick Bartolini. And just so you know, Michael Perry and the Posse, they're going to be giving away some tickets this week, so you better be listening, because tomorrow, I believe it's third row seats. So listen to 92.3 KSSK. Good luck on winning. 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
1: From the KSSK News Center, I'm Mandy Suganuma. President Trump says Iran desperately wants to meet following 10 consecutive nights of U.S. strikes. He made the comment this morning while speaking in the Oval Office. Also today, President Trump said the U.S. will help Lebanon after meeting with their president, Joseph Aoun. Prosecutors are asking a judge to reject a convicted Maui doctor's request for a new trial. Gerhard Koenig was found guilty of attempted manslaughter April 8th for attacking his wife on an Oahu hiking trail. His attorneys argued jurors misunderstood their instructions and doubted he intended to kill her. And according to the White House, the dignified transfer of two U.S. soldiers killed in Iranian attacks in Jordan has been postponed. 19-year-old Isabella Gonzalez of Texas was killed on Friday, while 25-year-old Tyler Feehan of Hawaii died on Saturday. The ceremony will take place on another date yet to be finalized. From the KSSK News Center, I'm Mandy Suganuma.
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0: 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I'm Michael W. Perry, and okay, Posse, this is your chance to win $1,000. 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

sing it, Brian McKnight, on 92.3 KSSK. I'm Sweet Picaro, singing soft and slow. You have no idea how hard it is to contain myself. Hope you're singing and dancing on this Aloha Tuesday. It's a little after 12 o'clock. Lunchtime, time to grind. I'm so hungry. Have no clue what I should eat. Come on, someone, let me know what I should eat. Here's Justin Bieber.

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0: some help on 92.3 KSSK. I am Sweetie Picard, and I had some help. Someone called and said I should have tacos because it's Taco Tuesday. Woohoo! Maybe I should go get run for the border, y'all. Andale, andale. Can Brad come get me some tacos then? Sounds good, right? Today is National Junk Food Day, so that might work. Now, let me just be clear. You shouldn't throw away all your healthy choices. But today might be the day you can enjoy a little something sweet, salty, and crunchy. Taco Supreme sounds so good. And while you're treating yourself, remember to treat your heart and your mind with a little kindness, too. You never know what someone else may be going through. Seriously. Someone might need your smile. So smile at someone, and it might brighten their day. So this little light of mine, I'm gonna let it shine. Well, here's some, how about shining some money on you? Enter that nationwide keyword, rich, to KSSKradio.com. 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Happy Aloha Tuesday.
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Adele's Hello from Asami. I ran into her the other day. Thanks for listening to 92.3 KSSK. Hope you're singing and dancing with all of Hawaii's feel-good favorites of yesterday and today. I'm Sweetie Picaro. Rich is that nationwide keyword. 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Good luck. Here's REO Speedwagon.

0: Hawaii's feel good favorites from yesterday and today. 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

the Rikas. This is Kay Malanui Frank, out with me, Sweetie Picaro, on this Aloha Tuesday, National Junk Food Day. What is your junk food of choice? Let me know. I'd love to hear from you. 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

Stars with I Just Might on 92.3 KSSK Hawaii's Feel Good Favorites of yesterday and today. Hope you're singing and dancing with me on this Aloha Tuesday. I am Sweetie Bacaro, and the nationwide keyword is rich. 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Don't you need $1,000? That would be sweet. All right, it is birthday celebration time, and if you are celebrating your birthday today, haʻolilā hānau, a very special birthday shout out to one of my relatives.

0: From the KSSK News Center, I'm Mandy Suganuma. As it moves toward the Central Pacific, Hurricane Fausto is strengthening. As of 5 p.m. yesterday, the Category 1 hurricane had maximum sustained winds of 75 miles per hour. Forecasters expect Fausto to become a strong Category 2 hurricane tomorrow before weakening over cooler water. A Honolulu DJ faces a federal charge for allegedly re-entering the U.S. after being deported. 49-year-old Jamaican citizen Bunny Anthony Parlane was deported in 2012 for felony convictions and allegedly returned to the country in 2023. He was arrested July 4th and is being held at the Federal Detention Center in Honolulu. And Secretary of War Pete Hegseth is set to testify before the Senate Appropriations Committee later today. Hegseth is expected to be joined by Joint Chiefs Chair General Dan Kane. The hearing concerns President Trump's supplemental funding package. From the KSSK News Center, I'm Mandy Suganuma.
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0: Olivia Dean with Man I Need on 92.3 KSSK. You got me, Sweetie Bacar, playing all of Hawaii's feel-good favorites of yesterday and today. Savage Garden standing by. John Legend, Alanis Morissette, The Weeknd, The Eurythmics, and Ella Langley with Be Her. Her song is really, really good. I love it. Hope you're singing and dancing on this Aloha Tuesday. And we just announced that we are having our Saturday morning show. It is going to be back August 22nd, Limelight Hawaii, great location, onalicious food, wonderful prizes, entertainment. 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Michael W. Perry, Karen Kiavivai, and myself. I hope to see you there. Woohoo! Thanks for keeping it here on 92.3 KSSK.
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92.3 KSSK Alanis Morissette with Ironic on this Aloha Tuesday. You got me, Sweetie Picaro, playing all of Hawaii's feel-good favorites of yesterday and today. 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Here's the weekend.

0: Langley on 92.3 KSSK. I am Sweetie Picaro playing all of Hawaii's feel-good favorites of yesterday and today. I really do hope you're singing and dancing with me because it's so good. Plus, it's National Junk Food Day, so you eat junk food, you sing and dance. It's like a workout counteract, okay? Sounds good. All right. All right, my class of 85 cruisers. We are going to be on the Norwegian Bliss next September. And if you want to join us, this is Star of the Sea, St. Francis, Sacred Hearts, St. Louis, and Damien. If you're still on the fence, the deadline was yesterday, but we extended the deadline for you latecomers. Because, you know, you're all like, should I go? Should I not go? You should go, because we're going to have so much fun. So call your classmates, your family that celebrate next year, all right? Contact your class rep. And if you want to join us on our next KSSK Crazy Cruise, well, even better, go to crazycruiser.com because we're going to go to Europe next year, April 2027. It's going to be amazing on the Crystal Symphony. See you aboard on one of my cruises, okay? More feel-good favorites standing by.
1: From the KSSK News Center, I'm Mandy Suganuma. An Army veteran is in custody after an incident at a New York City building yesterday. Authorities say Andrew Arabica was armed with knives, axes, an airsoft rifle and other weapons, as well as a sign reading ICE off our streets. The FBI called him an anti-American, anti-government extremist. Nearly 500 Native Hawaiians are moving closer to homeownership. The Department of Hawaiian Homelands processed 477 project leases Saturday for future lots in Ewa Beach, Waimanalo, and Nanakuli. The Nanakuli lots are expected next year, with 800 lots in the other two communities planned for 2030. And an aggressive tiger shark prompted warning signs at Kaka'ako Waterfront Park. Lifeguards spotted the 8-foot shark around 12:30 yesterday afternoon. Ocean Safety is urging people to check with lifeguards before entering the water. From the KSSK News Center, I'm Mandy Suganuma.
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I am Sweetie Bacaro. This one's for my good friend Jason Young, because he just loves Mariah. It's Mariah Carey and Trey Lorenz with I'll Be There.